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6: From the Sky News Centre at 5, the Duke and Duchess of Sussex are planning to move back to Britain more than 6 years after relocating to California. Harry and Meghan are expected to return later this month, with Archie and Lilibet understood to have enrolled at British schools from September. The King was only made aware of the plans on Sunday, with the move having been kept firmly under wraps. Royal commentator Daisy McAndrew says it's taken many by surprise.
7: They have kept this secret incredibly well. This will have surprised all royal watchers. The fact that their children are meant to be starting school in just a few weeks at the beginning of the autumn term. Lots and lots of questions left about how relations with William, how relations with Charles, but it is big royal news.
6: Around 700,000 teenagers in England and Wales and Northern Ireland will get their GCSE results later. For the first time, students in England will also be able to access their results through the new Education Record app. Speaking in January, Skills Minister Baroness Jackie Smith explained the change.
8: It's a way of giving students control over their exam results and really helps to reduce the admin that colleges face when they're recruiting students onto post-16 courses.
6: The Home Secretary says there's more to be done on removing migrants with no right to remain in the UK. That's despite government figures showing removals are at their highest level in almost a decade. Leading children's doctors are warning that vaping shouldn't be seen as a harmless part of growing up. The Royal College of Paediatrics and Child Health is warning that concerns continue to grow. Cinemas are considering banning Meta's AI glasses over piracy concerns. Cameras are embedded inside the frame, with some theatre, pub and restaurant groups, including Wetherspoon, stopping owners using them to record on their premises. And Ollie Robinson and Josh Tung shared all 10 wickets as England dominated the opening day of the first test against Pakistan yesterday. They'll resume on 112 for 2. That's the latest. I'm Daisy Steele.
9: Thursday morning, this is Gadio. I've got Cheryl on the way, but should we kick off with Madonna and Sabrina Carpenter? Spring Your Love on Gadio Morning.

Josh Baker talking about My Place. And this is Gaelio. Hello and good morning. Happy Thursday to you. We've only got two more days to get through and then it is the weekend. Is it going to be wet? Is it going to be hot? Nobody knows. It's all over the place at the moment, isn't it? Did you get rain yesterday? I've got to admit, we got quite a bit down in Brighton and I was just like, this is doing everyone and everyone's gardens a massive favour. I quite enjoyed it, I've got to be honest. My name's Nat Evans and this is Early Breakfast on Gaelio.

So that is actually one of my favourite tracks from Rita Ora. It's called Your Song. It always kind of puts me in a bit of a nice, dreamy, happy mood. And my name's Nat Evans. It's just gone 20 past five and it is Thursday morning. Oh my goodness, I'm looking forward to the weekend. I don't know about you, but I don't know if you've caught this cold that's going around. I had a horrific cough at the weekend. I felt really rubbish again yesterday. I was feeling okay for a couple of days and then crash, bang, wallop, back down a bit yesterday. I don't know. My voice sounds like it's coming back to normal. I don't know. You tell me. I got Sunny Federa up for you right now.

0: I thought she should bring that song out in autumn or winter. Make people want to go to the sauna a bit more often. My name's Nat. Hello, it's 5:30 and it's Thursday morning. I've got Calvin Harris and Jazzy on the way. Disco Lines and Tinashe with No Broke Boys. Next, though, Every Time We Touch by Cascada, and this is Gaydio Morning.
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Google to see if they brought out a music video for it, and unfortunately they haven't, which upset me a little bit. But they have got a video on them of them performing it live from Live Beach, and they look like they are having an absolute blast in the sun. Loads of people in bikinis and shorts just dancing. Oh my goodness, makes me want to go on holiday, even though we're having such a great summer. I've got Clementine Douglas up for you right now. This is Trust on Gaydio.

That is Britney Spears, Till the World Ends. And one of our Gaydio presenters, Chris Blackmore, he was down here for Brighton Pride a few weeks ago, and he told me that one of the funniest things he'd heard me say on the radio was talk about Britney Spears saying, oops, she's done it again, because she got done for drink driving, didn't she? Invited the officers back to her house for spaghetti bolognese, like that was going to get her out of trouble. Seriously, Britney. I got Cat's Eye up for you right now. This is Animal on Gaydio.

0: That is Jodie Harsh with The Night Is Yours. I'm going to get your news on now. Then after the news, I'm going to play you some Another and 54 Ultra. This is Gadio. Morning.
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11: From the Sky News Centre at 6, Prince Harry and Meghan are moving back to the UK from America this month. They'll remain non-working royals living outside London with their two children enrolled in British schools. The King was told on Sunday. The Duke of Sussex previously said he didn't feel safe bringing his family here because they're not eligible for taxpayer-funded security except within royal residences. Here's our royal correspondent, Laura Bundock.
12: Relations remain really difficult between Harry and his brother, Prince William. They don't speak. I think the arrival of the Sussexes does change the optics. The circus that is bound to follow Meghan and Harry will, by association, be really uncomfortable for the Prince and Princess of Wales.
11: Year 11 students in England will be able to view their GCSE results this morning on an app for the first time. Pupils across Northern Ireland and Wales are also getting their grades later. Leading doctors say children should never vape, adding it shouldn't be seen as a harmless part of growing up. And reviews linked vaping to higher rates of breathing problems in young people. Fines for illegally dumping waste are rising from £300 to £5,000 after the Prime Minister called it a problem that's blighted communities. The government's to fund clean-up work at three sites in England. Celtic beat Austrian side LASK 3-0 to win the first leg of their Champions League group stage playoff tie. They'll meet again next week. Manager Martin O'Neill thinks there's still work to do.
13: I think we're capable of scoring, which we probably would need to do. But yeah, they are a fine side. I'm not playing it down at all. It's just I think that this game, our goals were just fantastic. Good enough to win any football match. But yeah, we've got a long way to go yet.
11: And cinemas are considering banning Meta's AI glasses over piracy concerns. Cameras are embedded inside the frame, with some theatre, pub and restaurant groups stopping owners using them to record on their premises. That's the latest. I'm Fader Silver.
0: So it's Thursday morning, only two more days until it's going to be the weekend again, and I am looking forward to it. I've got Avril Lavigne.

Just the way you are, Milky. And this is Gadio. Hello, good morning. If you open up the internet, you've seen all these celebrities on holiday at the moment, aren't you? I mean, have you seen the Beckhams? Apparently, they've had to get off their ridiculously expensive £16 million pound luxury yacht to go and stay in a lovely hotel, which is costing only £6,000 a night in Italy. I mean, I can imagine, you know, you get your sea legs and you need to get back on land. If I had a £16 million yacht, you wouldn't get me off it ever. Why would you leave? Can you imagine what's on it? It'd be like, I mean, it's going to be like a walking cruise ship, surely. Just a smaller version and a lot more luxurious. Oh, to be filthy rich. If I-

0: looking forward to her disappearing from us, you know, because I absolutely love her and her music. That's Hate That I Made You Love Me by Ariana Grande. And my name's Nat Evans. It's 20 past six and it's Thursday morning. It's the 20th of August. Can you actually believe that? We're nearly in the ninth month of 2026. It has absolutely flown by. My birthday is in like 2 weeks' time. Dreading it. I'm going backwards this year, so what I am going to be is going to be the wrong way round. All right? My name, Lola Young's on the way with Messi, and I'm going to play you the Tiësto remix of that track because it's absolutely brilliant. But right now, Rihanna with Diamonds.
1: Shine bright like a diamond.

0: Peggy Goose, woman. This is Gadio. Hello and good morning. It's 6:30. You and I have got another half an hour together, during which time I'm going to play you Meek. I've got Rose Grey. I've got Storm Queen coming up next. And I'm also going to tell you how you could win a cruise trip as well.
1: Gadio. 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

So that's Rose Grey with Straight to the Club. My name's Nat Evans. Now, do you want to fancy winning an absolutely amazing holiday? 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

0: So that is Jax Jones, Where Did You Go With My Love? And I am out of here. Make sure you stick around, though, because Dave Cooper's got brand new music from Flo for you straight after the news. Have a wonderful Thursday, and I will catch you back here tomorrow. Be kind to one another. See you tomorrow. KTO.
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7: From the Sky News Centre at 7. 6 years after leaving the UK for America, Prince Harry and Meghan are moving back this month. The Duke and Duchess of Sussex will remain non-working royals and will live outside London. Their children will start at a British school in September. Security's long been a point of contention, with the family not eligible for taxpayer-funded protection. Royal journalist Bronte Coy understands Harry's keen to make up with Prince William.
8: My understanding is that Harry had tried to reach out to his brother a number of times in the wake of all of the information that was shared by the Sussexes right after they left, but it was, as I was told, one-way traffic. William has no appetite, is what I'm told, at all, to reconnect with his brother at this stage. Does that change when Harry and Meghan move here? We'll find out.
7: GCSE and BTEC results are out this morning, including in Wales and Northern Ireland, while in England, pupils at hundreds of schools will be able to see their grades on an app. Overnight Russian strikes on Ukraine have killed at least six people and injured more than 30 others. Officials in Kyiv say two people have been pulled from under rubble. Leading children's doctors warn vaping shouldn't be seen as a harmless part of growing up. The Royal College of Paediatrics and Child Health says it's a gateway to smoking and could lead to a number of health issues. Dr. Mike McKean is from the organisation.
9: We see vapes that are bubblegum flavoured and in brightly coloured things that are really designed to attract children. And the law, we hope, will start to put an end to this. My fear is that there will still be under-the-counter illegal vapes being sold for some time now.
7: Hundreds of thousands of people with type 2 diabetes could get access to a weekly insulin jab, replacing the need for daily ones. It's yet to be approved by the medicines regulator. And Celtic have taken a giant step towards the Champions League group stage. They beat Austrian side LASK 3-0 in the first leg of their playoff tie. That's the latest. I'm Fade Silver.
10: Here we go, Thursday morning, 20th of August. Welcome along, my goodness. 20th of August, how did that happen? It's going so flipping quick, isn't it? Anyway, right, here we go. A week to go, actually, until a brand new draft.

So I don't know actually how this happened, but it's already the 20th of August. You know when you get those dates in the month and you just think, hang on a minute, this month's gone quite quickly, hasn't it? Anyway, Thursday morning, how are you doing? I've actually somehow managed to feel like I've caught up on a bit of sleep, you know. I've been run ragged this last month, been so busy, I don't know about you. I feel like summer months, you know, for gays and theys, it's just a busy time for us, isn't it, you know. We've got all the prides happening, it's summer anyway, you know, it's nice to be out and about if you can. Then you've got to do the whole work thing. And, you know, just the general things of life. Feed yourself, try and sleep enough, you know. Maybe get to the gym and exercise a bit. Get out and see the world. So, yeah, I feel like I've been quite busy. And I'm still keeping busy. Getting ready for Manchester Pride next weekend. I'm flying to Ibiza right after the show this morning. I'm back DJing at High Ibiza tonight with my Disco-licious sisters. Going to be literally landing in Ibiza this afternoon, evening, and getting straight into drag, pretty much, and then heading to the club. So I'm going to have to figure out a way to get my head down. Can you sleep on flights? I usually can, but you know, if it's a really busy flight, then I've got absolutely no chance. I'm just praying that my noise-cancelling AirPods are going to do the trick enough for me to get my head down for a couple of hours so I've got enough energy for the night. Anyway, it's Thursday morning. It's Drag Race UK in a week's time. The new Series 8 is going to be dropping, so a few of the queens going to be on. GCSE results day today as well, so if you or somebody you know is waiting for some results, or you're even just getting flashbacks to when you were waiting for your results, I'd love to hear from you this morning. Get at me on the WhatsApp, will ya? 0330 04 8400. Welcome along, it's Thursday.

Joel Corry and Whisper on your Thursday morning, 20th of August. How you going? We're going back to 1999 in Time Hop this morning. I got my beat of the week from Troye Sivan to do for you as well. But first, listen to this, because if you feel like your days out always end up being a bit samey, well, get into Greater Manchester, or you even live around the area. And then Altrincham, have you ever fancied that? Do you know what? I've never been to Altrincham. Maybe it'll give you the chance to switch things up a little bit for your day out. It's a market town just outside Manchester. Queer community can feel right at home there. Nice and dreamy. We just wanted to throw some love behind it. That's why we teamed up with Visit Altrincham to give you the chance to win £500 to spend there. They've got cute little independent shops to explore. Really cool food scene, actually, so I've heard. To sample. Plenty to keep you busy all day. That's why we want to let you decide what you get up to. £500, there you go, off you pop. Could grab brunch, have a mooch, stop for some cocky teas, bit of dinner, maybe even add a hotel stay if you want. Stay overnight, a little bit of quiet time in a sleepy Greater Manchester town. For your chance to win £500 spend in that super queer friendly town of Altrincham, get to our Instagram at Gaydio to enter. Right, okie dokie. Let's get back to the tunes. Beat of the week to do for you. And this guy actually is going to be in my time hop this morning. Moose T. Taking it back to 98 with Hot and Juicy. It's Horny. It's still funny saying that on the radio in the morning. It's the name of the tune.

0: Thursday morning. He's going to be popping back up in Time Hop very shortly. Should we do some new music, though? And this guy, my goodness, brand new album on the way, so it seems. I mean, you know, why else would you start releasing new music? Troye Sivan is back and paying homage to the feminine, the women in his life. He's been hanging around a lot with Aquaria, one of the winners of Drag Race, however many years ago, it feels like ages now. Nicole Kidman in the music video, but he's been in drag again. I think he really likes it. I think everybody should do drag at least once in their life. I'm still trying to get my dad to do it. I put my mum in drag once. The P in Jackie P, that's my drag alter ego. Do you want a little bit of tea? That used to stand for potato, get it? Jackie Potato, yeah, all right. I dropped the potato just because it's, I don't know, I just didn't need it anymore. But I used to have a house of potato. So my mum was Marsha Potato. Do you see what I mean? Marsha Potato. Anyway, Troye Sivan's got a new tune out. It's my beat of the week. I wonder what he'd be, what kind of potato he'd be. This is called She's the Best.
1: Down the street with a little thin cigarette. Great smile and a stain on her dress.
0: I've got it, I'd call her Maris Piper.

0: know him and Charlie XCX are like quite good mates. I wonder if they've been coordinating. Saying, all right, I'll do a little bit more like indie vibes. You do it too. All right. She's the best. My beat of the week. Also the name of his new album coming out October 9th. His fourth album. Troye Sivan going to be playing it the rest of this week. Well, tomorrow anyway. Brett Harris is covering me. How you going? I'm Dave. It's Gadio Breakfast. Fancy hopping back in time with me? Good. Right, okie dokie. What are we doing right now is where we go back in time through the medium of music. I pick two tracks from a different year every single morning. It's a lovely way to revisit some tunes that you might not have heard for a while. Sometimes we don't even play them at all on Gadio. Sometimes I think, why the hell do we not play them on Gadio? One of them is coming right up. I'm pretty chuffed with my choices this morning. The year is 1999. Queer as Folk was debuting on Channel 4, I do believe. And these two tunes were out. Get a load of these. I'm very proud of my work. Come on. Tom Jones. Sex Bomb, come on. Diana Ross. Yes, she was still going in the 90s, doing pop dance vibes like that. Not over you yet. Which one's it going to be? Instagram story. That's where you need to head, at Gadio. Please. Yeah, and I'll do the winner before 8 a.m. I'll give you him again. Sex bomb. You're my sex Disco bomb. Mix, Tom Jones and Moose T. Or Diana Ross. I'm really chuffed with my work this morning, girls. Come on. Right, which one's it going to be? It's your choice now. Instagram story at Gadio. I'll do the winner before 8 a.m. Tom Y is on the way. Thomas Y is on the way with the latest headlines. And first queen to be popping up this morning from Drag Race UK on the show is a leak. You're going to hear from them very shortly after Jazzy and a throwback from Duke Dumont next.
1: 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Time to fill up your water bottle to start the day right. Drink better, do better with Britta.
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10: With the latest, I'm Thomas Y. 6 years after leaving the UK for America, Prince Harry and Meghan are moving back this month. The Duke and Duchess of Sussex will remain non-working royals and will live outside London. Their children will start at a British school in September. Security's long been a point of contention, with the family not eligible for taxpayer-funded protection. Royal journalist Bronte Coy understands Harry's keen to make up with Prince William.
8: My understanding is that Harry had tried to reach out to his brother a number of times in the wake of all of the information that was shared by the Sussexes right after they left, but it was, as I was told, one-way traffic. William has no appetite, is what I'm told, at all, to reconnect with his brother at this stage. Does that change when Harry and Meghan move here? We'll find out.
10: Meanwhile, GCSE and BTEC results are out this morning, including in Wales and Northern Ireland. While in England, pupils at hundreds of schools will be able to see their grades on an app. And Neil Amin-Smith, formerly of Clean Bandit, has been appointed Prime Minister Andy Burnham's new economic advisor. The gay Grammy-winning musician who once dated Ollie Alexander left the band in 2016 to pursue economics and has since worked at the Treasury and advised Chancellor Rachel Reeves. Meanwhile, hundreds of thousands of people with type 2 diabetes could get access to a weekly insulin jab, replacing the need for daily ones. It's been recommended but is yet to be approved by the medicines regulator. And cinemas are considering banning Meta's AI glasses, which let users discreetly record using a camera inside the frames. Weatherspoon already doesn't allow customers to use them to film in its pubs. And there's more news online at gaydio.co.uk.
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10: After last night's thunder, today will be a mixture of sunny spells, areas of variable cloud and scattered showers. The showers will be heavy in the south with a chance of lightning and hail. Highs of 17 in Glasgow, 19 in Birmingham and 22 in London. For Gaydio, I'm Thomas Y.
11: Thanks, Thomas. It's just gone 7:30 on your Thursday morning, 20th of August. Welcome along, I'm Dave. A leak from Drag Race UK Season 8. He's going to be entering the workroom. You're going to hear from them shortly. And also, you need to get onto our Instagram story at Gaydio. Two tracks from 1999 I need your help with.

0: Gear, Jazzy. That's with Chris Lorenzo and Invisible on Thursday morning, 20th of August. That's right, a week to go until new Drag Race UK Series 8 hits the BBC and iPlayer. So we're going to be catching up in the next couple of weeks with all of the queens, not only on this show. Britt Harris and Bally Singh are going to be having a natter with them, a bit more in depth on the Fancy Another Pod podcast, which you can get on the Gaydio app or wherever you get your podcasts. In the meantime, joining us on the show this morning, thanks for coming on the line, it's Alik. Welcome to Gaydio Breakfast from Brighton, it says here.
1: I was going to say the sunny Brighton, but it's just started raining. So.
0: I mean, some say thank God. Somebody might have been thinking that Anita P was somewhere above, but no, it's just normal rain. How? yeah, tell us. You've been doing drag for 8 years from Brighton. Are you ready to break the Brighton curse?
1: Oh, I am 100% ready to break the Brighton curse. I mean, I feel like Tay Rates in season 7 definitely did a little bit.
0: To be fair, she did do that, yeah.
1: We do well, but she won a badge. So who knows if I can push through that. Mm. No, never break the barrier. Who knows?
0: What do you think you should win a badge for?
1: I would say a comedy challenge.
0: Right, okie dokie. Well, let's see if how far you make it. Very excited for it. Tell us a little bit about your drag. You can do lots of tricks and dips and things, right?
1: Yeah, so I started off as a gymnast and a trampolinist when I was a kid, and so like, I've always been a little bit athletic, to say. I used to do pole dance as well, but sadly because of an injury I haven't been able to do it in a while, which is a bit sad. I would have done it on the show, but like my back broken, so I need to be careful. But yeah, like, I keep it safe, but I entertain the crowd.
0: Yeah. Oh god, the poles around the country have breathed a sigh of relief. You won't be sweet. That came out wrong. That came out wrong. I didn't mean that. Let's move on. With this kind of tricks that you do, Alik, I know a lot of people in our community would maybe say you're a bit of a cat queen.
1: Yes. I would say that tricks are very cat.
0: Dance heavy, performance heavy, lip sync heavy. Would you agree with that assessment, or do you feel like there's more?
1: I mean, I started off doing drag as a performer and as a lip syncer and a dancer, so that's where I've got most of my confidence comes from. But now I do the street interviews and stuff with Scaredy, my partner, so I've now embraced being funny and also very pretty as well, so I'm becoming more well-rounded.
0: You said you and Scaredy Cat are deeply in love. How did you two meet?
1: Grindr.
0: Lovely. The old classic yellow Facebook.
1: I'm waiting for the Grindr money to come through, because they found a love story. They should sponsor something, I guess.
0: What are you hoping for the future? Where do you want to go to next? Where do you want to travel to? What do you want to achieve with this platform?
1: Honestly, I would love to be able to get on the red carpet and hound celebrities as much as I accost the people in the streets of Brighton.
0: Right, I tell you what, let's practice. Let's pretend I'm who I think I am and super famous, Alik. Yes. Ask me a question. I'm walking down the red carpet, or perhaps we're at the purple carpet at the Gaydio Awards next year. You're on the carpet. Okay. What are you going to ask me? Dave?
1: Dave, how's your relationship with your father?
0: We're both bald and we love a good show tune, and that's the truth. Alik, thank you. Great question. I can see you're going to go far. You're going to be entering the workroom in a couple of weeks' time for Drag Race UK Season 8. Thank you very much, and hopefully see you again soon.
1: Oh, yeah.

of art as you get up this morning. And special love to the those expecting GCSE results today. Listener Matt has sent in a wonderful message saying, morning, lovely. A massive good luck and congrats to everyone getting their GCSE results today. Remember that numbers and letters on a page don't define you. It's all just part of a journey. Slay queens, I couldn't have put it better myself. Yes, Matt, yas. Thank you very much for that message and pep talk this morning. If you've got any other lovely messages like that, feel free to get involved on the WhatsApp 0330 048 400. News this morning, though, a quick mention to Prince Harry and Meghan, who are moving back to the UK in a bit of an unexpected announcement. It reminded me of this conversation, you know, I was having in the car with a mate the other day. And, you know, when you just sort of on a long car journey and you just ask each other questions, like, what would you do if, and this, that, and the other, and he said, like, if you could have a second home anywhere in the world, regardless of money, like, money's no object, whatever, where would it be? I felt so basic because I said Ibiza, because I'm there quite often at the moment, DJing. But I just love it. It's one of my favourite places in the world. It's warm. I feel comfortable there. I feel at home. I think that would literally be my second home. Or perhaps somewhere like Malta, you know, super LGBTQ plus friendly. Although Spain, number one country in the world at the moment, according to the Rainbow Index. So maybe it's just a natural thing for me. Feel right at home in the number one gay country in the world. Right, where would you be? Where would you have a second home, or where would you move to? Instagram story, you can get involved on there. Or, like I said, WhatsApp 0330 048 400. Right, we'll do the results of a time hop after this throwback from Herd and Fitz.

Couple of records. Like to spin a bit of wax every now and again. Heard and Fits from the year 2005. We're going even further back now in time hop. Ooh, yeah. Let's do it. Hop in. Do you want to see me vinyl collection? It's really good, you know. Right. God, I'm a saddo sometimes. Right, okie dokie, what are we doing? We're going back in time to a year when Queer as Folk was debuting on Channel 4, 1999. Do you remember? I remember getting introduced to it a few years later, actually, on VHS. It was a double cassette box, double VHS cassette box, and I had it in my school bag. Somebody lent it to me and I used to run home and then watch it. Before anyone else would get home. That's like my introduction to being gay, really. Yeah, good memes, good times. Two tunes I've picked this morning from that year. Which one do you want to hear? I've been asking you to vote on the Instagram story at Gaydio. These were my choices. I'm right proud of them, you know. Sex bomb, sex bomb. Well, you're my sex bomb. Tom Jones. Put something in the water in Wales. I swear everyone can sing there. Diana Ross. She's still going in 1999 with Not Over You Net. She was doing Net? What are you about? Not Over You Yet. Which one is it going to be, though? The results are in. Let me just double check. I'm pretty sure I know, but, you know, I just like to double check, you know. Just I don't want to get it wrong, you know. Right, yeah, all right. I'm all right. We're all right. You never know what happens on this flipping time op. Sometimes it can change last minute. Right, 62% of you voting for this as your winner for 1999. Great work, everyone. Been gagging to play this on the radio for a long while. Thanks to Liana, Marco, Jamie, Heather, Eric, Francois, John, Adam, Liam, Chris, Livia, Gareth. Great choice, folks. I'm well chuffed with this.

0: What a banger. I actually know a drag queen who does a number to this, you know. This particular disco mix as well. I'm not going to tell you what it involves. Sex Bomb, Tom Jones from 1999. Thursday morning. I am so, so pleased with that one. Thanks to everybody who voted for it. It's the first time I think we've got to play that mix on Gadio. Really chuffed with it. Can't believe we haven't played it before. Incredible bit of music. My goodness. Right, okie dokie. What are we doing tomorrow morning? The wonderful Brett Harris is going to be sitting in for me as I am off on a plane to Ibiza. I'm DJing at High Ibiza tonight, so it's a busy day for me. But Brett will be taking you back to the year when Spice Girls were on top of the black cabs at the Olympics closing ceremony in London. Tom Daley came out in this particular year. Wonderful stuff. He's going to be doing two tracks from 2012 tomorrow. That's Friday morning, right? More from some of the Drag Race queens that are going to be entering Mama Ru's workroom for Drag Race UK Series 8 on BBC 3 and iPlayer next week. Mad Danny X on the way, and I've got tunes from Scissor Sisters and Sekou's Dangerous Lover playing next.
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0: with the latest. I'm Thomas Y. Prince Harry, Meghan and their two children are moving back to the UK later this month. The Sussex family left in 2020. Meanwhile, students in England, Wales and Northern Ireland will receive their GCSE and BTEC results this morning. For the first time, those in England will be able to access them through a new app. And Finland's Silja Kossonen came out publicly at the European Athletics Championships by celebrating with a kiss from her girlfriend Krista Tervo on the track after winning gold in the hammer throw. Kossonen threw over 74 metres to secure the win, with the moment praised for boosting visibility for LGBTQ+ athletes. Meanwhile, the government says the rate at which foreign criminals and people illegally in the UK are being removed is at a near-decade high. 80,000 have been recorded since Labour returned to office in July 2024. Around a quarter of those are enforced actions like deportations, while most people have left voluntarily. Home Secretary Shabana Mahmood is celebrating today's figures.
1: So our performance on removals from the country has gone up very significantly. It's going in the right direction, and it's also why we're expanding our detention estate as well, so that we can go further and faster in the future as well.
0: And health experts say concerns about vaping among children continue to grow. The Royal College of Paediatrics and Child Health is calling on the government to limit the types of flavours available. And there's more news online at gaydio.co.uk.
2: Gaydio weather.
0: After last night's thunder, today will be a mixture of sunny spells, areas of variable cloud and scattered showers. The showers will be heavy in the south with a chance of lightning and hail. Highs of 17 in Glasgow, 19 in Birmingham and 22 in London. For Gaydio, I'm Thomas Y.
3: Thanks, Thomas. It's just gone 4 minutes past eight. Welcome along to Thursday morning. It's Gaydio Breakfast. I'm Dave. How are you? How are you going? You all right? I'll tell you what I've got. Some of the queens from Drag Race UK Series 8. They're going to be popping up on Gaydio over the course of the next week. I've got Ma Danny X, who's going to be entering Mama Roo's workroom next week. She's on the radio shortly.

0: Steve Cooper.
1: What's up? It's Pickles. We have a message.
2: Hey, I'm calling you back. Ooh, she's been up tonight.
3: And by, I mean this rain. No cab, nowhere.
2: So I had to put on the wigs and the heels and the lashes and the ear and take the train to the club. And you know the MTA should stand for mother touching my ass.

0: Come on, Scissor Sisters waking you up this Thursday morning. How you going? I'm David Skadia. Your breakfast. Next week, Drag Race UK returns to BBC Three and iPlayer Series 8. Very excited for it. 10 queens entering Mama Ru's workroom to vie for the crown of the UK's next drag superstar. We've already heard from Alik this morning. You're going to be hearing a lot more from the queens over the next week or so. Right now, it's the turn of Madani. X. Hello, hello, hello, Madani, Madani, my baby, my darling, my honey. Can you tell us the origins of your name, the spelling and whatnot? Because I'll be honest with you, typed you into Google, a lot of other stuff came up. We probably can't mention on the radio. Tell me.
1: Right, I mean, Madani goes way back. I mean, I've been doing drag for 25-something years. So when I started my career at Heaven Nightclub at the age of 21, I was Miss Danny, and I was a powdering girl for Miss Kimberly. Now, as the time went on, I started to work at the Shadow Lounge in Soho, London. Yeah. So I went down under and I had my career for 12 years in Sydney, Australia. So then a lot of queens like Courtney Acton, Minnie Cooper, who mentored me, and Hannah Conda, started calling me Madani because I did a lot of Madonna.
0: Ah. That's
2: severe.
0: So lots of inspiration from Madonna from you, for you then?
1: Well, Madonna, Kylie, Cher, you name it, all the icons, Bette Midler. Mm-hmm. Yeah.
0: Oh, well, everything's coming up roses for you then, sweetheart. You're back on.
1: Well, today it's pink, darling.
0: I'm really impressed as well, because I think you're the you're the most senior queen this season,
1: oh,
0: right?
1: Oh, darling, just spit it out. You mean the oldest? Let's not mince our words, darling. We're all English. I'm 49, I'm 50 in April, and proud.
0: Yes, girl. No mincing except my walk. I won't mince my words. That's fabulous. Do you know what? I've said this, and as have my mates and my drag sisters, it has been crying out for some proper, decent, old school drag. Do you agree with that?
1: Absolutely. Well, you had decent drag on it last year, season 8.
0: Oh, yeah, nothing to say about the other girls.
1: She was my age. She's fabulous. I mean, you've had some girls on Lavoie. Ain't no spring chicken, is she? So, let's face it, you have had a lot of girls in their 40s, and I'm hanging on to that last year, dear.
0: I mean, so you've got, like, you must have so many stories. You know, if you could pick out your favourite venue that you've performed in over the years. I mean, you know, you're from the Wirral, you know, you've said that you performed in a load of events in London as well over the years. Take us back to a time where it was, you still sort of go, it's a WTF moment, like, was I dreaming there?
1: Probably one that stands out was when I worked in a club in Soho called Too Much. And I did the show with the dancers, and I did a Jerry Halliwell number.
0: Ooh.
1: I'll be riding it, I'll be riding it. That one.
0: That's
1: and
0: a great
1: tune. Did the show. Yeah, fabulous. And we came out on Space Hoppers, did the show. Then the promoter, Richard, said, do the show again. I said, why have you just done it? He said, I'll tell you in a minute. Did the show again. I got dragged out and I got shoved next to George Michael.
0: What? You were next to George Michael?
1: We had champagne. We had champagne and Kenny and George Michael, and it was like, wow. And I said, I can't believe I'm sat next to you, George. I mean, it was like, wow. Yeah.
0: Was he as lovely as everybody says he was?
1: Oh, he was gorgeous. Yeah. Just like one of us girls, you know, just down to earth, sound like an angel. Yeah. And he certainly gave me a whisper in my ear.
0: What did he whisper, eh?
1: Darling, careless whisper.
0: I thought he was going to whisper a sweet nothing to you, love.
1: No, I mean, he was gorgeous. Yeah, I've got many stories, you know, but we don't have the time.
0: I mean, we don't have the time for all the stories, but I'm sure we're going to be hearing some on Drag Race UK Series 8, which returns next week to BBC Three and iPlayer. And whilst you were talking there, Danny, managed to dig out a little George Michael track. You know, in celebration, why not? It's outside on Gadio.

0: Danny X, who's going to be on Drag Race UK Series 8, entering Mama Ru's workroom next Thursday on BBC Three, and iPlayer. We're just chatting about all the stories you've got, Madani.
1: Did you get to share share some on the show as well? You know, I hope that you got a nice moment.
2: Yeah, I mean, I used to be an Elise Savage dancer in my heyday. I used to be a Sonia Backham dancer, and I toured with Paul O'Grady as Lily Savage when I was 19. And he was amazing, and me and Paul had a really good friendship. And I came back from Australia for my 40th and went to see Paul. And he, me and him, just we're from the same place on the world, Birkenhead. So, and then I just had a lot of stories telling Paul. And when I went to see him last, I knocked on his door and he said, "Danny, where the hell have you been?" And I said, I'm living in Australia, Sydney at the moment. He said, "What the hell are you doing there? There's nothing but snakes, spiders, kangaroos and koala bears."
1: And hot Aussie men as well, though. I'll take that.
2: They're gorgeous, aren't they? We all like a big rugby player, don't we?
1: I mean, nice, early day. What do you reckon Paul would say, actually? Because I know in the past, you know, he had sort of like, he was umming and ahhing about Drag Race, you know, because he came from a particular school of drag, you know, as a lot of others have. And, you know, what would he, do you think he'd say about you going on now?
2: I think he would say, you know, go on, our kid, you know. Paul Lily Savage, you know, they were really, really he was the type of person that wore his heart on his sleeve. Mm. So whatever came out Lily's mouth was probably a little bit of, you know, kind of like this, that, and the other. Yeah. When deep down, I think if I seen Paul, he would be like, "Go on, our kid, you can do it. Go on, knock all those off that catwalk, you know, you can do it. I know it." And so he would be really supportive, I'll be honest. So, you know, Lily does come from a certain background, you know, certain era. You know, she carved the way. I'm a huge fan of Lily Savage, like RuPaul. So they're like my, when I was 21, they were like my ultimate icons, you know, they were like my drag role models. And they carved our way. So, you know, for Lily, I think Lily would be like, give me a lot of, you know, encouragement, determination, and just be fabulous, Kit.
1: I'm so, so buzzed for you. And
2: thank you.
1: It's lovely, really, to hear of the stories of where you've come from and the sorts of shoulders that you're standing on and the people, you know, that you're taking in spirit with you into this competition. So I, for one, am super flipping excited to see what you bring and get to know you a bit better, as I'm sure a lot of other people are. You've just, before you go, you've had so many experiences that I feel like we've only just scratched the surface, really. After all these years, what is your drag essential that you can't go anywhere without, or something that you've never not had with you?
2: Oh, well, I mean, come on. I mean, as a drag queen, we've got a lot of essentials, you know. I mean, as the years have gone on, the decades, you know, drag's become even more elaborate. You know, we have lace wigs, you know, we're wearing our costumes that are snatched to death. So really, when it comes down to it, if I had my one essential, you know what that's going to be? The good old Bic razor.
1: Oh, not the two-blade Bic razor.
2: I mean, is that, come on, just seeing a hairy drag queen.
1: I thought it might be because if the trade starts to turn and you might need to have a bit of defence.
2: No, darling, get rid of those shadows.
1: Mine's a baseball bat. We'll leave it there. My daddy, it's been lovely catching up. It's been lovely getting to know each other, actually, and I can't wait for us to speak again. Best of luck on Drag Race UK Series 8. And like Paul said, smash it, our kids.
2: Thank you so much. Thank you.
1: Thank you very much.

0: to everybody and everybody you know who's receiving GCSE results today. Thanks again to Madani X from Drag Race UK Series 8, who's entering Mama Ru's workroom. More from the Queens over the next week. Lucky Roy Singh on your radio very shortly. We've got a brand new podcast episode I need to tell you about. I'm super late for the news with Thomas Y, so he's going to be bringing the latest, gayest and greatest headlines. And I've got tunes from Who Girl and Pussycat Dolls on the way next.
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3: With the latest, I'm Thomas Y. The Duke and Duchess of Sussex are to move back to the UK with their two children. There's no suggestion their status as non-working royals will change. It's understood the King was made aware on Sunday and welcomes the opportunity to see more of the family in a private and personal capacity. Meanwhile, for the first time, pupils in England will be able to access their GCSE and BTEC results through an app on their phone. Schools are now open, including in Wales and Northern Ireland, for students to find out their grades in person. They'll decide whether to progress onto sixth form, college or training. Education Secretary Lucy Powell has this message for pupils.
4: I'm sure people today will feel proud of themselves, but they should be reassured that there is a pathway and there are options for them, and they need to make contact with their school or college and really talk about those options.
3: And court documents show the Trump administration tried to roll back Obamacare protections for trans people, including access to gender-affirming care. Officials sought to narrow the definition of sex discrimination, which advocates say could have left thousands without vital health care. Meanwhile, health experts say concerns about vaping among children continue to grow. The Royal College of Paediatrics and Child Health is calling on the government to limit the types of flavours available. And champagne producers in France are racing to pick grapes from their vines as the region experiences a record early harvest. Drought and extreme heat have caused problems right across the farming industry. And there's more news online at gaydio.co.uk.
2: Gaydio weather.
3: After last night's thunder, today will be a mixture of sunny spells, areas of variable cloud and scattered showers. The showers will be heavy in the south with a chance of lightning and hail. Highs of 17 in Glasgow, 19 in Birmingham and 22 in London. For Gaydio, I'm Thomas Y.
5: Right, here we go. It's just gone 8:36 on a Thursday morning. I'm David, it's Gaydio Breakfast. Welcome along. Brand new episode of the To The Club podcast dropped this morning, and Lucky Roy Singh, drag queen entering drag

0: is DJing tonight, actually, in Ibiza, and I'm going to be DJing in the same club as him. That's weird, isn't it? I'm going to be with my Discolicious sisters at High Ibiza tonight. Very excited for that. That is track Moving to the Sun with Ultra Nate. Right, listen to this. Because a brand new episode of our clubbing podcast, Suda Club, dropped this morning. Latest episode 37 has Andy Butler, creator of dance music project Hercules and Love Affair. He's been doing it for over 20 years. I had a chat with him to talk about telling LGBTQ plus stories through music, the queer experiences that have shaped his work, and his new EP, Danseur.
1: It definitely is heavily autobiographical. So, The Eyes of Love is a story about meeting a man and knowing his history, that, you know, at 21 years old, being in New York in 1982, he was diagnosed with something called GRID.
2: Oh, gotcha.
1: He later knew it was AIDS and...
2: The gay-related immunodeficiency syndrome, they called it, yeah.
1: Yeah, and he was a lover of mine, and he taught me a ton about safe sex, and we had a bit of an age difference, but he was very instrumental in me learning about safe sex. And for me, it was remembering Doug and remembering and thinking about what it must have been like for a 21-year-old to hear that you had a death sentence, you know, and it had to do with your sexuality, quote unquote, you know what I mean?
2: Mm-hmm.
0: Andy Butler there from Hercules and Love Affair talking about his friend and some of the inspiration for the music that he does. You know, this is why I love doing that podcast, because the culture that is behind the dance music that, you know, we all love and enjoy, especially in, you know, clubbing settings, you know, has such a far deeper meaning and history that a lot of people even realise. Great episode. 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Episode 37 and 2, The Club, with Andy Butler of Hercules and Love Affair. And we're going to play his tune right now, latest one. He's done with Hips and Lips. This is called My Journey.

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Right now, though, Drag Race UK Series 8 returns on BBC Three and iPlayer next Thursday in a week's time. We've been hearing from some of the queens this morning. 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

0: I'm just reading the first questions during your meet your queens. It says here that you are ready to play dirty. My goodness.
1: Sometimes you have to, you know. Everybody's seen the nice side, but don't forget I'm a Libra, so I'm always going to fight for the injustices, but also I'm going to tip the scale when it needs to be tipped.
0: I see. Right, okie dokie. The girls better watch out for you. I mean, It's giving showgirls, really, isn't it? You know, just minus the pushing down the stairs.
1: No comments. No comments if that happened. No comments.
0: I mean, you're so excited. You said to be, you know, a Rue girl, as it's termed nowadays. But also the first Sikh South Asian queen on Drag Race UK.
1: Yes, a massive historical moment for my community. And I'm very, very proud to have done that. I mean, Lucky Roy Singer, though, is making history. She did the first queer Asian takeover. You know, that the press called it a historic moment. And she's been doing political movements and really trying to make that game strong for my community. And I think I've achieved that again by walking into the workroom and slaying.
0: What do you think the most special things? I mean, you know, you're no stranger to KDO. You know, we've spoken to you before. But for people who are meeting you or hearing you for the first time, you know, what do you think that Drag Race is going to benefit from the most by having, you know, someone like you who's, you know, really proud to represent your South Asian community and South Asian drag as well?
1: Yeah. I think the show itself, they're a wonderful team. It's a wonderful show. You know, they really catered for me and gave me a lot of respect and honour to do what I needed to do to give that culture, to give that representation. And I think the show needed it in itself, not to say that it wasn't there before, but no one's been there doing what I've done and achieved. And I think it was a really eye-opener for the show. And, you know, it's going to open a lot more doors for my girls. Yeah. So, yes.
0: Oh, so you're hoping that some of your daughters, as it were, your kids will be able to follow in your footsteps. Any that you'd want to name check here that you think should be next in line?
1: Yeah, I think there's so many of my kids originally that could do a really good job on there. So many of my sisters, Dunya Doom from London, Dosa Cat, Mahabta Candy, you know, to say a couple, in the Manchester scene, there's loads and loads and loads. People don't realise, but there's a whole community of drag queens that are South Asian and Indian and, you know, come from different dysphorias in the community as well. So it's a really not a small community, so there's a lot to pick from as well. So when I got the call, I was like, oh, girl, me. Little old me. Okay.
0: You're a Bollywood Punjabi diva, termed here, and you've been doing it for over 10 years now. Your aesthetics, he says, culture, heritage, history. He says, you're shady but kind. What's the shadiest thing you think you've ever, or the shadiest thing that you think you've ever said?
1: The shadiest thing that I've probably said is, they're all butters. They are robots. I'm sorry. Get out of my face.
0: The Buddha face. She's gorgeous Buddha face. Do you think that you've made any like really strong connections with any of the other queens in this season? Who stands out to you as someone that you're really bonded with?
1: Oh yeah, I've made really, really good connections with everybody. We all love each other, let's just say that. My good sister Tequila First, who we've performed together, I've booked a couple of times and we've done loads of stuff together. The Delta Quadrant, Anita, KY Kelly, you know, there's a bunch of the girls. We just love to have a good kiki.
0: Yeah, definitely. Well, we're really excited for you to enter the workroom on the 3rd of September. Drag Race UK returning to BBC 3 and iPlayer. Lucky Roy Singh. We'll see you the next time. Well, whenever that may be. Who knows when we'll be able to chat again.
1: Yeah, definitely.
0: Could be weeks and weeks yet. We don't know.
1: Weeks and weeks. You never know. Something might be coming up soon.
0: thanks, Lucky. It's been lovely chatting.
1: Thanks so much.
0: And best of luck.

0: Love, love, love. Emily K, Oh No, All The Boys on your Thursday morning, just about to hit 9 a.m. Surprise! Says Prince Harry and Meghan. Decided to move back to the UK later this month. We're going to be chatting about that very shortly. Tunes on the way as well. Madge and Kylie and latest one from Jessie Ware. Sauna plays next. Sauna.
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7: With the latest, I'm Thomas Y. 6 years after leaving the UK for America, Prince Harry and Meghan are moving back this month. The Duke and Duchess of Sussex will remain non-working royals and will live outside London. Their children will start at a British school in September. Security's long been a point of contention, with the family not eligible for taxpayer-funded protection. Royal journalist Bronte Coy understands Harry's keen to make up with Prince William.
8: My understanding is that Harry had tried to reach out to his brother a number of times in the wake of all of the information that was shared by the Sussexes right after they left, but it was, as I was told, one-way traffic. William has no appetite, is what I'm told, at all, to reconnect with his brother at this stage. Does that change when Harry and Meghan move here? We'll find out.
7: Meanwhile, Travelodge's chief executive has stepped down following fallout from a sexual assault at one of its hotels. Joe Boydell leaves after 13 years, as the group continues to overhaul its safety procedures. And Russia's last major LGBTQ plus rights group has been forced to shut down after a court ruled it extremist. The Russian LGBT network says the decision puts queer people at even greater risk, with activists warning it will block vital support services and silence one of the country's only protections for LGBTQ plus communities. Meanwhile, pupils are starting to find out their GCSE and BTEC results. For the first time, students in England will be able to access their grades on an app from 11 a.m. Or if they want to find out sooner, they can head into school now, as can those in Wales and Northern Ireland. And the Prime Minister's cracking down on illegal way sites in Britain that he says blight communities. Andy Burnham's increasing fines from £300 to £5,000. And there's more news online at gaydio.co.uk.
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7: After last night's thunder, today will be a mixture of sunny spells, areas of variable cloud and scattered showers. The showers will be heavy in the south with a chance of lightning and hail. Highs of 17 in Glasgow, 19 in Birmingham and 22 in London. For Gaydio, I'm Thomas Y.
0: Thanks, Thomas. It's around about 9:03-ish. 9:04 more like. On your Thursday morning, I'm David Scadio. Breakfast. We need to talk about Prince Harry and Meg's coming back to the UK, moving back. Big news this morning for fans of the Royals. Also playing tunes from Madge and Kylie. And Jesse, where are you?

0: Big Madonna rumours. Is she going to be heading to Ibiza to hang out with her mate Martin Garrix, who she did a track with on her Confessions 2 album? I tell you what, I'll let you know, because I'm flying there this afternoon for a gig tonight. Actually, if you are on the island, I'll see you at High Ibiza. I'm very excited to be there with my Discolicious sisters. In the meantime, though, however, some news this morning. You may have seen that Prince Harry and Meghan are to move back to the UK later this month. Surprise announcement. Gag of all gags. Gag of the season, if you're a Royals fan, eh, Bella?
1: This was a gag of the season.
0: Yeah.
1: Walking into the studio this morning, Dave, I actually didn't believe you, but I've got all the facts here. They are moving later this month. Their children, Archie and Princess Lilibet, are enrolled to start at a British school in September.
0: Wow.
1: So it's not just a little holiday, they're actually locked in. And
0: they're locked in.
1: Apparently, the King, King Charles, was aware of the move before last weekend, but he welcomes the opportunities to see more of the Sussex family in a private and personal capacity.
0: Well, it's nice that he told his dad, so, you know, you'd like to think that they were, you know, all right.
1: Very
0: nice.
1: There's
0: been a bit of difficulties recently. Helen Scott, I've dragged into the studio this morning.
2: Hello.
0: Did you say you're a huge royal family fan?
2: No. Not a huge royal fan. Family fan. I mean, I don't believe in royalism.
0: Yeah.
2: So I wouldn't say I'm a fan, but I am a fan of Harry and Meghan.
0: Yeah, I am a fan of Harry and Meghan. Whenever I say this, though, I feel like I get like beef. I get like,
2: well, yeah.
0: Like, what's the word? Clapbacks or whatever. What do you call it?
2: Whatever.
0: Backlash.
2: Trolling.
0: That's the word.
2: Trolling.
0: Yeah. I just like him. I like Harry. I like his vibes. Pretty chill. So I'm happy for them, you know, especially if he gets to spend more time with them. But it got me thinking about a conversation I had in the car. You know, when you're on a really long car journey,
2: yeah,
0: you'll know all about travelling.
2: Oh, God. I'm sick of that M6, babe, let me tell you. Me and that M6, enemies.
0: Do you travel a lot with people and, like, you have random conversations? You know, when you get a bit bored of the radio, you get bored of the tunes, and you 100%. Just need to give your ears a rest, and you start asking each other weird questions. One of my friends asked me, said, like, if you could live anywhere or have, like, like a second home for free or something.
2: Oh, yeah, go on.
0: Where would...
2: Are you offering?
0: Well, if money's no object, where would it be for you?
2: Oh, I'd either say Puglia in Italy.
0: Ooh!
2: Now, I don't know if you've seen online, Puglia's having a bit of a moment.
0: Yeah.
2: And it's gorgeous on the coast.
0: Yeah.
2: Beautiful, kind of historical Italian charm.
0: I'm strapped in, Bella. She's in her Jim McDonald travel documentary era. Come on. Lay it on us, Helen.
2: And I'll throw into a song.
0: Yes!
2: But gorgeous, kind of, you know, very kind of rural, lovely, like cozy, cute Italian vibes.
0: A cottage core lesbian vibes.
2: I can just imagine, you know, a lovely balcony.
0: Yeah.
2: You got some cheese, you got some fabulous wine, a couple of ciggies. Gorgeous. You can't go wrong with that lifestyle. Or going back in time, if there was also a time machine involved, and go back to Obama America and go for San Francisco.
0: I could get into San Francisco, actually. What about you?
2: Gay old time.
0: Very gay old time.
2: Very gay, but also holiday, tech.
0: I had a holiday romance there once, you know.
2: Did you?
0: A very short-lived holiday romance in San Francisco. Anything can happen.
2: Oh, it really can. What happened?
0: Well, it's just on holiday romance. I was like, yeah, cheers for the good time. See you later.
2: Do you think of them still?
0: I do think of him. Yeah. I see him on Instagram every now and again. I think he's got a fella now.
2: I've never had a holiday romance.
0: Yeah, I love it.
2: You know, Bella?
0: Yeah,
1: I've not.
0: I'm a fly in, fly out worker. What can I say?
2: Oi, oi. Now.
0: Producer Bella. I mean, Helen said Italy there. You've got roots in Italy, haven't you?
1: I do. My mum's from Italy.
0: Yeah. Would you say that that'd be where your house would be?
1: Do you know what? I think I've been there that many times. Yeah. I want to pick somewhere a little bit interesting. Are we saying that we're getting free travel?
0: Yeah.
1: All right, that's
0: you've won the lottery, whatever.
1: Oh, do you know what? Get me a little hut in Australia. Once a year, go to Aussie.
0: I said money's no object, you know, Bella.
2: What do you mean a hut in Australia? What are you imagining Australia to be,
0: Bella? She's thinking Priscilla, Queen of the Desert. Yeah. She's living by, like, Ayers Rocks.
1: No, I mean, like on the beach. Like a little beach hut.
0: Beach hut, right, yeah,
1: there
0: okay.
1: We go. I was like, you know
2: they are in the 21st century. Like, they're not houses. Still in the caveman era, just they're hundreds of thousands.
0: Just
2: of
0: close
2: miles
0: enough
2: away.
0: To the sharks and spiders and whatnot. I've put it on our socials, Instagram at Gaydu, if you want to go and check it out. Reed saying Greece would be a lovely spot, nice little island.
1: Thessaloniki.
0: Yeah, very nice. I've never been to Greece, you know, though. I'd love to go.
2: Oh, babe. Very gay.
0: Christine saying London. London?
1: London.
0: London?
1: Girl, if you want to stay in London, just walk yourself down.
0: I mean, to be honest with you, if money's no object, you probably could do with a house in London for free.

0: the queer energy we need this morning. Sam Smith and the Two City Chorus, Oh Mother. 26 minutes past nine. How you going? I'm Dave. Let's get your breakfast. And from one queer artist into another. She is back. She's got a new album coming on September the 4th. She's had singles out this summer already, Hot, Wet, Delirious and Speakerphone. Rebecca Black. She released a new single on August the 7th. It's called Michael. We've just been chatting about this, haven't we, producer Bella?
1: We have been. Very, very interesting why this song is called Michael. Not the reason I would have guessed.
0: Yeah.
1: So apparently, if you know Lady Gaga, you know that she is married to a man called Michael Polanski. Now, Rebecca Black clarified that whilst the song isn't about Lady Gaga's Michael Polanski's personal life or a direct biographical account, it is actually about Lady Gaga's... is it husband now? Are they married?
0: I think they're engaged to be married by the looks
1: Lady Gaga's fiancé, Michael. So it is about him, and it's capturing the pop culture fascination with how he entered Gaga's world and became the moment.
0: Yeah, I love this. They've like used his name for this metaphor as like a perfect partner and writing from a queer perspective, which came out as queer and sexually fluid. It asks the question in the song, what if Michael could be me, imagining she could treat a girl better than the conventional choice? I'm all over this. This is great, isn't it?
1: This is so camp.
0: Yeah.
1: Like every layer of this. Because I didn't know that Rebecca Black was queer, but she did come out a few years ago.
0: Yeah.
1: As sexually fluid. Her album out is September 4th. I can't speak this morning.
0: she's overcome with queer admiration for Rebecca Black.
1: But do you know what, though? I am just so excited to see her upcoming album. It's out September 4th. I feel like Rebecca Black's really coming into her own recently.
0: Yeah, and the Gays and Days are right behind her as well. We're going to give it a spin now. I think this track is proper boner. Rebecca Black, brand new music. It's called Michael on Gadio.

0: Michael. Let us know what you think of the brand new music. If you're listening online or in the Gadio app, you can give it a thumbs up. Right, it's around about 9:32. Gadio Anthems on the way at 10 a.m. I've got a few more tunes to spin for you. Throwbacks from Danny Minogue. I've got Gaga as well. We were just chatting about the fact that that song Michael is about her fiance. I've got Cat's Eye and a throwback from Yes on the way next.
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5: With the latest, I'm Thomas Y. We're told the King was only made aware of Prince Harry and Meghan's return to the UK over the weekend. The Duke and Duchess of Sussex are moving back from America this month after 6 years, with their 2 children to start school here in September. They'll remain non-working royals and live just outside London. Meanwhile, hundreds of thousands of people with type 2 diabetes are waiting for a decision on whether they'll be given access to a new weekly jab. The treatment, which has been approved by NICE, would cut the number of insulin injections from 365 to 52, but it still needs approval by the medicines regulator. Helen Knight is the Director of Medicines Evaluation at NICE.
6: This is going to be much more convenient, making treatment much more easier. We also think that this will particularly benefit people who need additional support with delivering insulin injections, so people who have carers, family carers, and other healthcare professionals.
5: And Neil Amon-Smith, formerly of Clean Bandit, has been appointed Prime Minister Andy Burnham's new economic advisor. The gay Grammy-winning musician, who once dated Ollie Alexander, left the band in 2016 to pursue economics and has since worked at the Treasury and advised Chancellor Rachel Reeves. Meanwhile, ministers say the rate at which foreign criminals and people illegally in the UK are being removed is at a near decade high. 80,000 deportations have been recorded since Labour returned to office in July 2024. And cinemas are considering banning Meta's AI glasses, which let users discreetly record using a camera inside the frames. Weatherspoon already don't allow customers to use them to film in its pubs. And there's more news online at gadio.co.uk.
1: Weather.
5: After last night's thunder, today will be a mixture of sunny spells, areas of variable cloud and scattered showers. The showers will be heavy in the south with a chance of lightning and hail. Highs of 17 in Glasgow, 19 in Birmingham and 22 in London. For Gadio, I'm Thomas Y.
7: Thanks, Thomas. It's just gone 9:37 this Thursday morning, 20th of August. Get your anthems on the way at 10 a.m. And I've got tunes from Danny Minogue to get you warmed up for that.

this week's release, and Bryn Christopher as well, on your Thursday morning, about 8:45 now. If you fancy the chance to win a 7-night Scandinavian cruise, well, listen up, because we teamed up with Ambassador Cruise Line to give you the chance to do just that. You could be setting sail aboard Ambassador's Ambiance, visiting ports in Sweden and Denmark, including Gothenburg and Copenhagen. It's home to the warmest welcome at sea, fast becoming a favourite for cruise travellers. They're also a no-fly cruise specialist, means you can start your holiday at the port, getting onto the boat from one of the UK's 7 regional ports that they sail from, rather than faffing about with an airport, which is nice. Take passengers to spectacular destinations like the Norwegian fjords, Iceland, the Mediterranean, the Caribbean, and of course Scandinavia. If you want to go and check out Why She Black on the Gadio app or at gadio.co.uk, you can see her cruising for yourself through the lens of, yes, her chaotic and a fun way that she likes to explore LGBTQ plus culture in each of the ports there. Love Why She Black. You can go watch that video, like I said, on the Gadio app or gadio.co.uk. Just hit win for your chance to win. Hang on a minute. Just hit win for your chance to win that 7-night Scandinavian cruise with Ambassador Cruise Line. Right, okie dokie. A few more tunes after squeezing before Gadio Anthems at 10 a.m. Delta Goodrum's Hologram after Denny Minogue.

That's one of the tracks from it. Del to Goodrum's Hologram on your Thursday morning, nearly 5 to 10. Make sure you go and check out on our socials, actually, at Gadio, from when she was on Gadio Breakfast. Super, super cute. Right, a couple more tunes to squeeze in before Gadio Anthems at 10 a.m. with Chris Blackmore. I've got one from the Bowser after this one from Gaga.

0: Finishing off Gadio Breakfast with that tune that I love from the Bowser, Magnetic. Brett Harris in for me tomorrow for your Friday morning. Make sure you're listening from 7 a.m. Chris Blackmore on the way with Gadio Anthems. What's he got in store? Some Freemasons, JX and Shakedown at night. I'll see you Monday tomorrow.
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10: With the latest, I'm Thomas Y. Girls continue to outperform boys at GCSE, though the gap is narrowing. Students in England, Wales and Northern Ireland are collecting results this morning, with data suggesting the proportion awarded top grades has risen from last year. But the rate scoring a decent pass has returned to pre-pandemic levels. Meanwhile, Prince Harry and Meghan are returning to the UK. They left in 2020 and will come back with their two children still as non-working members of the royal family. And Finland's Silja Kossinen came out publicly at the European Athletics Championships by celebrating with a kiss from her girlfriend Krista Turvo on the track after winning gold in the hammer throw. Kossinen threw over 74 metres to secure the win, with the moment praised for boosting visibility for LGBTQ plus athletes. Meanwhile, the government says the rate at which foreign criminals and people illegally in the UK are being removed is at a near-decade high. 80,000 have been recorded since Labour returned to office in July 2024. Around a quarter of these are enforced actions like deportations, while most people have left voluntarily. Home Secretary Shabana Mahmood is celebrating today's figures.
11: So our performance on removals from the country has gone up very significantly. It's going in the right direction, and it's also why we're expanding our detention estate as well, so that we can go further and faster in the future as well.
10: And leading doctors say vaping shouldn't be seen as a harmless part of growing up. A review's linked it to higher rates of breathing problems in young people. And there's more news online at gadio.co.uk.
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0: It's Thursday morning. It's Chris Blackmore with you, and this is Gadio Anthems, a whole load of the biggest tunes ever made for a whole hour on the way. Gonna play your Freemasons and Shakedown first.
1: The UK's LGBT.

I don't think we've played that one on Gaydio Anthems before. Love getting that one on for you. Niall Rogers, Do What You Want to Do. It's Chris with you. We're doing throwbacks until 11 o'clock. Gonna get on a tune now that I saw performed live, actually, at Leeds Pride in the Gaydio Dance Arena earlier this year. Went off as JX and Son of a Gun.

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Played you the Freemasons before that. 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That'll tell you everything. Right, here's the Tampra and Feel It.

0: Blige, F for You. More throwbacks on the way. I'll play you OT Quartet and Fragma as well. KTO.
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0: And it's Chris with you, doing Gadio anthems until 11 o'clock. I've lined up some huge, huge tunes to get on for you. OT Quartet, Mary Mary, and this one now, his Fragma and Topka's Miracle.

love that soulful R&B vibe on that from Mary Mary. Shackles on Gadio. Let's give you a whiplash with a massive gear change, shall we? From that one into something big, something trancy, something that's going to take you right back to the 90s. Here's OT.

like I'm very hungry for a Girls Aloud reunion again, you know. I know it wasn't that long ago that they got back together, but I actually am still not over seeing them live twice in the same year when they performed in Manchester and then when they did Brighton Pride to close the weekend and their tour as well. Oh, the memories. It was so good. Another comeback soon, please. It's Chris with you. Here's Watermelon.

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5: From the Sky News Centre at 11, Prince Harry and Meghan have decided to give living in the UK another go. They'll be back from America this month with their 2 children to start school here in the coming weeks. The King was first made aware of the Sussexes' return on Sunday. Their security arrangements haven't been disclosed. GCSE data suggests girls are continuing to outperform boys, but as that gap narrows, geographical differences are widening. 28.6% of London entries achieved top grades, compared to 17.7% in the northeast east of England. Pupils in Wales and Northern Ireland picked up results this morning too. Overall, the sciences got the best pass rates. Here's how some students at a school in North London got on.
6: Just that my fingers are shaking so much.
7: English language, I got a 5. French, I got a 4.
8: Oh my gosh. A 7 in English literature, a 7 in maths, a 7 in language.
9: Oh! I'm actually really happy with that.
5: Russia's launched a fresh wave of attacks on Ukraine's capital, Kyiv, overnight. Officials say at least 12 people were killed, with dozens more injured. Moscow says it targeted infrastructure. Here's military analyst Sean Bell.
10: It's been a very, very difficult night for Kyiv, and we've seen this sort of tit for tat over the weekend. Ukraine bunched a load of strikes against Moscow, and it seems that Moscow is retaliating. We understand there's about 168 drones were fired across at Kyiv last night. About 145 were shot down.
5: Travelodge's chief executive has resigned. Joe Boydell's leaving the group after 13 years as it attempts to overhaul safety measures after a sexual assault at one of its hotels. The Prime Minister is cracking down on illegal waste sites in Britain. Andy Burnham's increasing fines from £300 to £5,000. And champagne producers in France are racing to pick grapes from vines as the region experiences a record early harvest. Drought and extreme heat are causing problems. That's the latest. I'm Faye De Silva.
11: Hiya, Chris Blackmore with you. It's Thursday morning, just gone 11 o'clock. Beyonce is on the way very soon. And

Adam Paul, SG Lewis, Be The One on Gadio. Hiya, Chris Blackmore with you. Thank you for getting me on. I'm going to play you Sienna Spyro now. Seeing her name pop up on the screen has just reminded me that I am still yet to see The Devil Wears Prada 2. Didn't watch it in the cinema. And have completely forgot this on streaming and available to watch now. That's my homework later on. Let's get her on. Here's Material Lover

She's kicked off her 10-night residency at the O2 in London then. People going feral for Ariana Grande at the minute. She's working hard, isn't she? That is Hate That I Made You Love Me on Gadio. It's Chris with you. Let's got a mother. It's Kylie.

0: Poppy Basker, My Place on Gaydio. Love that. It's Chris with you. We'll check your LGBTQ plus headlines and the song of the summer on the way for you, and Medusa playing as well.
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4: Neil Amon-Smith, formerly of Clean Bandit, has been appointed Prime Minister Andy Burnham's new economic advisor. The gay Grammy-winning musician who once dated Ollie Alexander left the band in 2016 to pursue economics and has since worked at the Treasury and advised Chancellor Rachel Reeves. And court documents show the Trump administration tried to roll back Obamacare protections for trans people, including access to gender-affirming care. Officials sought to narrow the definition of sex discrimination, which advocates say could have left thousands without vital healthcare. And Russia's last major LGBTQ plus rights group has been forced to shut down after a court ruled it extremist. The Russian LGBT network says the decision puts queer people at even greater risk, with activists warning it will block vital support services and silence one of the country's only protections for LGBTQ plus communities. And Finland's Silja Kossinen came out publicly at the European Athletics Championships by celebrating with a kiss from her girlfriend Krista Tovo on the track after winning gold in the hammer throw. Kossinen threw over 74 metres to secure the win, with the moment praised for boosting visibility for LGBTQ plus athletes. For more LGBTQ plus news, check out gayradio.co.uk.

Grace Gray and Club to Your Arms on Gadio. It's Chris Blackmore with you. Don't know about you, but I love a day out with the boyfriend. You know, like going out and trying somewhere, visiting somewhere new. And if you fancy somewhere new to go and check out, actually, maybe you're like days out, starting to feel a little bit samey, then Old Tringham is my recommendation. Gives you the chance to switch things up a bit for your next day out. It's a gorgeous market town just outside Manchester where the queer community can feel right at home. And we kind of just wanted to throw some love behind it, actually. And that's why we've teamed up with Visit Old Tringham to give you the chance to win £500 to spend there. If you've never been before, you'll love it, right? Cute independent shops to explore, great food scene as well, and plenty to keep you busy all day, which is why we're going to let you decide what you get up to. You could grab brunch, maybe have a little mooch around the shops, stop for cocktails, head for dinner, or even add a hotel stay and make a night of it as well. If you want to spend £500 in the super queer friendly town of Old Tringham, you could win that right now. Get to our Instagram, we are at Gadio on there. You'll find it pinned at the top. Right, Peggy Goo, Iris Star, and Woman playing on

0: Gaga, Garden of Eden. It's Gadio, Chris with you. Just coming up to the afternoon, 12 o'clock around the corner. On the way, Nelly Furtado playing in Flow as well.
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9: From the Sky News Centre at midday. Questions are being asked of Prince Harry and Meghan's security as it's revealed the couple are moving back to the UK this month. They remain non-working royals and their two children will start school in September, with the family living outside London. The Sussexes aren't eligible for taxpayer-funded protection outside monarchy homes. Royal commentator Jenny Bond says the shock factor appears to be their style.
10: Everyone was gobsmacked yet again. It seems to be the way they rock, Harry and Meghan. They like a lot of secrecy, a lot of privacy, and then these bombshells. It's the sort of thing that Harry railed against in his book about the way the palace briefed certain media. Well, it seems to be that's what he's doing too.
9: Girls have continued to outperform boys at GCSE level, but that gap's narrowing. Students in England, Wales and Northern Ireland have been collecting exam and BTEC results. The boss of Travelodge has quit. Joe Boydell's been with the hotel chain for 13 years, but faced criticism over her handling of safety concerns. Anna Bates has more.
11: The company's overhauling its security after a Travelodge guest was sexually assaulted by a man who'd been given a key card to her room in Berkshire in 2022. The hotel group insists it acted quickly to improve its procedures, bolstering checks and confirming all relevant doors have a secondary deadbolt. An internal review is ongoing with staff given extra training. Ray Reedy takes over as interim chief executive.
9: At least 12 people have been killed in overnight Russian strikes on Ukraine. More than 30 others are injured following an attack on Kyiv. The Prime Minister has ordered a crackdown on the dumping of illegal waste and is promising to clean up three new sites in England. Andy Burnham's also raising fines from £300 to £5,000. And cinemas are considering banning Meta's AI glasses over piracy concerns. Wetherspoon's already stopped owners using them to record on their premises. That's the latest. I'm Faye De Silva.
12: Let's kick off Thursday afternoon. It's just gone 12 o'clock. Chris Blackmore with you right now. Hello, thank you for getting me on. I'll play you Nelly Furtado in a sec. And brand new Flow now.

That is Prosper and Clooney with Free Your Mind on Gaydio. I played you Nelly Furtado before that. Bringing back memories, actually, of seeing Nelly Furtado. Basically, this time last year when she performed at Manchester Pride. And it's that time of year again, but a rebrand, a whole new Manchester Pride, Manchester Village Pride, kicking off next week, a week tomorrow. Organised by the community, for the community. Manchester Pride going right back to kind of like a more grassroots effort, and we love to see it. We're very excited for it as well, actually, because you know that Gaydio are going to be like all over it, from the parade on the Saturday to backstage chats, and of course the return of the Gaydio Dance Arena as well. There's been like loads of sneaky secret conversations in the office about the Gaydio Dance Arena and what we've like got planned and what's going on and what you can expect. And we're very excited for you to come along and see it all for yourself and find out, because you know what? Even though everything's changing at Manchester Village Pride this year, one thing you can guarantee, you're still going to get big beats in the Gaydio Dance Arena. We are going nowhere. Headlined by DJ Paulette on the Sunday. An extended get set by Craig Law on the Saturday as well. Plus, I'm going to be on the decks. Very excited for that. Dave Cooper, Chris Herbert as well. Plus, Gaydio Weekend Residents, Alfie B, Eden Binks, Forbid, Kate Mayer and Nick Denton. All taken to the decks across 2 days. Kicks off next Friday from 4 o'clock with Brett Harris. Live from the Gay Village in Manchester. Right, Sonny Federa's on now. He's Let Me Be In Your Arms on Gaydio.

I feel like we need Jazzy back performing at the Gaydio Awards again, just so we can hear all of those bangers live. Because when she did it the first time, she only had like 3 songs. Now she's got hundreds of them. Get her back, big bosses at Gaydio. I want to see her again. It's Chris with you. This is Gaydio. Going to get our new music for you now from Karen Harding. I think one of the best voices around when it comes to dance music, you know. This, I like this. It's dancey but chilled at the same time. It's Island on Gaydio.

0: St. McRae, revolving door on Gaydio. It's Chris with you. I was saying before about our plans for Manchester Village Pride next week. If you've not sorted your tickets out yet and you need like a bit of help with that, I've got your back. All right, I'll tell you about that in a sec. And I'll get on Madonna for you soon.
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Katie B, Jax Jones. That is Last Day of Summer on Gadio. Was saying before about Manchester Pride and only being just over a week away now. And if you're getting FOMO because you didn't sort your tickets and you're kind of regretting now not doing that, maybe you're thinking, well, if I do it now, like the hotel is going to be too expensive. Maybe everything's going to be booked up, not worth it anymore. Well, how about we make it worth it and sort your hotel out, sort you out some dinner and give you tickets to Manchester Pride as well. Sounds good, right? 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If you want to get your tickets to that and also enter to win that Pride weekend too, get to gadio.co.uk right now or hit win on the Gadio app. Basically, all you need to do, work out who you're going to bring with you and get your outfit sorted. Enter that right now. Get yourself sorted. And I'll play you Sam Sparrow. 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

It's Olivia Dean and Man I Need on Gadio. Chris with you. Only a few more from me, actually. I'm nearly out of here. Helen Scott on the way from 1 o'clock. She's got them big bops that are going to get you through the afternoon. Before she gets here, let's play you Ray.

0: love getting on some throwback Dua Lipa. That one, Hallucinate on Gaydio. Right, I will see you back here tomorrow from 10. Helen Scott's on the way next.
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10: From Sky News Centre at 1. It's understood there'll be no change to Prince Harry and Meghan's status as non-working royals when they move back to the UK. The couple left for America 6 years ago, but will return this month with their two children. But questions remain over security after the Duke of Sussex lost his fight for state-sponsored bodyguards in the courts. Di Davis is a former royal protection officer.
11: If they continue with their high-profile media, then keeping them safe again from either terrorism or fixated individuals raises the pressure quite considerably. The only advice I can give is keep a much lower profile than you have so far.
10: The performance gap between boys and girls at GCSE is at its narrowest since 2000. Pupils have been collecting their results in Wales and Northern Ireland too. A tanker off the coast of Yemen's been boarded by six armed men and diverted towards Somalia. The UK Maritime Trade Operation says it received a report of an incident in the Gulf of Aden. The Prime Minister says the days of criminal gangs profiting from dumping illegal waste are over. Andy Burnham's promising a crackdown with higher penalties and a bigger role for the police and National Crime Agency. He's promised cleanups in Kent, Surrey and West Yorkshire, where he's been speaking.
12: It cannot be right that we leave the situation to build, the public purse then exposed in relation to the clean-up, when actually we should be getting in much earlier, apprehending them, using all of the intelligence that comes through that investigation to make sure the polluter pays.
10: Travelodge chief executive Joe Boisel has resigned. The company's overhauling its security after a sexual assault at one of its hotels. And a man phoning police to complain his gin and tonic was non-alcoholic has been used as an example of when not to call 999. The Hertfordshire Force is reminding us to only use the service in an emergency. That's the latest. I'm Faye De Silva.
13: Oi, oi, happy Thursday. It's Helen Scott in your ear holes. How are you doing? Lily Allen and Jade for

Gadio this afternoon. It's Helen Scott with you. Thanks for joining me today. How are you? Happy Thursday. Now, if you've been tuned in this week, I've been saying like Sterling Point this, Sterling Point that, new on Amazon Prime, very queer love story. Well, coming of age story, I'd say, maybe not so much love story. But then I'd forgotten that me and my girlfriend had started the series The Last of Us, which is on, like, it's 2 seasons in, and it is a little bit old. We're looking forward to season 3 in 2027. But I'd started that and I'd forgotten about it. And my girlfriend was like, we're not starting something new until we get that done. Oh my goodness, it's pulling me in all different directions. If you've not watched The Last of Us yet, very queer, okay? Very, very queer. Bella Ramsey is the star of it. Incredible non-binary actor. Loads of queerness in the storyline. And it is pulling me left, right, up and down emotionally. I've been sobbing, I've been laughing. Highly recommend it. But I promise you, I've been binging it. So I reckon I'll get to Sterling Point this weekend, okay? Still no spoilers, please and thank you. Time for some Elton John.

from Eve with Who's That Girl here on Gaydio. Properly old school. That landed in the UK in May 2001. Okay? Do you remember those? Do you remember those days? Went straight into the top 10, peaked at number 6. And the chart around that time, you know, it had things like Destiny's Child with Survivor, J-Lo with Play, Missy Elliott, Get Your Freak On, Ronan Keating was in the chart. Oh, what a time to be alive. I'm sorry, but sometimes I do wish we could go back to the music era of like the early noughties. It was just so good. But 25 years later, come on, Eve with Who's That Girl? Still absolutely

0: just love him so much. I'm sorry, but there's also just something about MNEK's voice. Like, you know, I just love them. You know, I love him. I think he's so talented. But, oh, his voice just really scratches my brain in a really nice way. KDO.
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0: Some say I'm obsessed with MNEK. I do think I need to relax. I'm going to just take a breath, and here's your news headlines with Thomas Y.
5: Neil Amon-Smith, formerly of Clean Bandit, has been appointed Prime Minister Andy Burnham's new economic advisor. The gay Grammy-winning musician who once dated Ollie Alexander left the band in 2016 to pursue economics and has since worked at the Treasury and advised Chancellor Rachel Reeves. And court documents show the Trump administration tried to roll back Obamacare protections for trans people, including access to gender-affirming care. Officials sought to narrow the definition of sex discrimination, which advocates say could have left thousands without vital healthcare. And Russia's last major LGBTQ plus rights group has been forced to shut down after a court ruled it extremist. The Russian LGBT network says the decision puts queer people at even greater risk, with activists warning it will block vital support services and silence one of the country's only protections for LGBTQ plus communities. And Finland's Silja Kossinen came out publicly at the European Athletics Championships by celebrating with a kiss from her girlfriend Krista Tovo on the track after winning gold in the hammer throw. Kossinen threw over 74 metres to secure the win, with the moment praised for boosting visibility for LGBTQ plus athletes. For more LGBTQ plus news, check out gadio.co.uk.

you know, big, big tour at Wembley here in the UK, part of his Together tour. Together. Well, next week, he basically moves into Madison Square Garden. In just 6 days' time, he's playing 30 nights at Madison Square Garden. Insane. It's running all the way through to Halloween. And they are his only US shows on the entire tour. And just to kind of like put the scale of that into perspective, right? The last time he did a residency there, back in 2022, it was 15 sold out nights. 15 sold out nights. And they literally gave him his own banner in the rafters. This time, he's doubled it. It's insane. He's not just popping to New York. Do you know what I mean? He's moving in. He's fully there. Let's just call it Harry's house, not Madison Square Garden. Goodness me. Good luck, Haz. Time for some jazzy now.

saying Naughty Boy. Such a classic tune running here on Gaydio. Sam Smith on next for you, okay, with brand new tune, Oh Mother. And Sam To Be Free dates hit Manchester's Albert Hall on September 3rd and 4th before they head to London for a string of nights at the London Coliseum through September. Sam Smith is back on stages, people. I'm so excited about it. And this tune that I'm about to play you, I can already hear it being sung by tens of thousands of people. That huge choir, Sam's voice, everybody screaming the chorus back. If you've not heard it yet, get to know this tune and get yourself a Sam Smith ticket. Let me tell you, I don't think you'd be disappointed.

0: A little Kesha and Boy Crazy here on Gaydio. On the way for you, new Ariana Grande, a little bit of Jodie Harsh, just to pep us up on a Thursday afternoon. And I want to talk to you about this year's Manchester Village Pride.
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4: From the Sky News Centre at 2, the Prime Minister has been asked if the government should pay for Prince Harry and Meghan's security when they move back to the UK.
5: This is a private matter. It's a matter for Harry and for Meghan, and we wish them well in the move that they're making.
4: Andy Burnham has been speaking in Bradford as questions are raised over the Sussexes' protection when they relocate. Harry recently lost a legal battle after his security was downgraded when he stepped down as a working royal. The couple and their children are returning here in time for the new school year. The gender gap in GCSE performance is at its lowest point this century, but boys are still receiving around 5% fewer top grades compared to girls. The difference between London, whose pupils did best, and the North East rose to record levels. A tanker off the coast of Yemen has been boarded by 6 armed men and diverted towards Somalia. That's according to the UK Maritime Trade Operations, who say they received a report of an incident in the Gulf of Aden. Further details haven't been provided as to whether the crew are safe. Sky's military analyst Sean Bell believes there's one nation behind this.
6: And I think all of this is almost certainly the behind it is Iran. Because they're currently in a standoff with America, I remember reading the other day that there is no plans for talks, President Trump said, between ourselves and Iran. Is it definitely in Iran's interest to try and inflame the situation here?
4: Children's surgery at a hospital in Murray has been paused over concerns about safety. Staff at Dr. Gray's Hospital in Elgin are being retrained and rosters are being changed after inspectors raised concerns in April. The government says it will stop sending letters to the widows of infected blood victims who were wrongly paid compensation. 12 people in England have been asked to hand back £10,000. And fans groups worldwide have launched a petition calling for FIFA President Gianni Infantino to resign from his job. They also want major reform of football's governing body in the future. That's the latest. I'm Johnny Freeman.
7: It's just gone 2 o'clock here on Gadio. I've got some another featuring 54 Ultra, followed by LaRue. We're going back in time for the kill.

to this afternoon here on Gaydio. And I'm a huge believer, right, in manifestation. Thoughts become things, power of positivity, all that jazz. Yes, I'm a little bit woo-woo and I'm not ashamed of it, right? But this Saturday, I've spent £60 on a ticket to a Porsche event, okay? I'm going to have lunch, I'm going to meet people, but crucially, I'm test driving a Porsche, right? Because in my mind, I'm thinking, you know, manifestation, simply behave like you already own the thing that you really want, right? So I'm going to test drive this Porsche, and all the while I'm going to be like, this is my car. I might have reached new levels of woo-woo. Is it unhinged? Or is it genius? Is it genius? I would really like to know, what is the craziest thing you've ever done to manifest something in your life? And did it work? I need to know, okay? Send me your DMs. Find us at Gaydio Online, or you can message me directly at Helen Scott UK. I need to know your craziest manifestation hacks. And do you think that this Porsche thing is really going to happen on Saturday?

Monday. Hate That I Made You Love Me. Now, very exciting. It's nearly time for the last, the longest Pride of the Year, Manchester Village Pride, in just over a week's time. And it takes on a very different look for 2026. Organised by the community and Gaydio is your access all areas pass across the weekend. From the parade on Saturday to the backstage chat and, of course, the return of the Gaydio Dance Arena, headlined by DJ Paulette on the Sunday and an extended set by the incredible Craig Law on the Saturday. The weekend also sees Chris Blackmore, Dave Cooper, Chris Herbert, along with Gaydio residents Alfie B, Eden Binks, Forbid, Kate Mayer, Nick Denton take across the decks for the 2 days. It's going to be a huge weekend, and our coverage all kicks off next Friday, the 28th of August, from 4 p.m. Are you going to be there?

0: Joel Corey and Whisper here on Gaydio. It's around about 2:30 now. We're going back in time with some Alex Galdino and Kelly Rowland, and then new collab between Robin and Zara Larsson on one of Robin's old tracks. But good God, is it fresh? Gaydio.
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here on Gaydio this afternoon. Next up, Talk To Me. And you might be thinking, Robin, right? Talk To Me, Robin. Well, Zara Larsson has hopped on it. They've done a rework. They have. Robin and Zara Larsson. Talk To Me, Zara. She's put in her brand new verse and, oh, it's really good. They actually performed this tune together in Copenhagen in July. And it's actually the second time they've jumped onto each other's music, actually. Recently, Robin appeared on Zara's Puss Puss remix. So I'm loving this little duo. I'm loving this little collab from them. And I'm going to stick it on for you. Obviously, Zara is pushing the sellout of her Bangkok show. She's really trying to break into that region. And I'm just loving it. If you haven't seen her videos, go and give them a little watch. Give her a little helping hand. And here's Robin.

o'clock. But before we hit the hour, it's time for my beat of the week. Here we go, my beat of the week, and it belongs to Ellie Goulding and Ravers, which dropped on August the 5th, produced by David Hamlin, and it's taken from Ellie's upcoming sixth album, I Know Too Much, which is out on September the 4th. And I just love hearing Ellie properly back in this, you know, euphoric dance floor world again. Some of her biggest moments have always kind of been between that pop and electronic sound, and she's just killing it with this tune. It's been on repeat for me all week. And so, of course, my beat of the week for you, Ellie Goulding and

0: DOD featuring North. Wrap yourself around me on Gaydio. It's almost three. It's Helen Scott with you. Big tunes, big chats on the way, including new from girl band Flo and a little collab with Jazzy and Chris Lorenzo, which I can't stop playing.
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7: From the Sky News Centre at 3, Andy Burnham says security for Prince Harry and Meghan when they return to the UK is a private matter. The Prime Minister also wished the couple well after they announced they're coming back at the end of this month. The King is reported to be pleased to spend more time with his son and grandchildren. Di Davis is a former Royal Protection Officer. He thinks safety issues need addressing.
8: If they continue with their high-profile media, then keeping them safe again from either terrorism or fixated individuals raises the pressure quite considerably. The only advice I can give is keep a much lower profile than you have so far.
7: The proportion of passes at GCSE across England, Wales and Northern Ireland has fallen slightly compared with last year. 22% got the top grades of 7 or above. A tanker off the coast of Yemen has been hijacked and is being diverted towards Somalia. Authorities say they received reports that 6 gunmen boarded the ship in the Gulf of Aden earlier. The Prime Minister has ordered a crackdown on the dumping of illegal waste. Fines for people caught fly sipping will rise from £300 to £5,000. Andy Burnham also announced cleanups at sites in Kent, Surrey and West Yorkshire. But James Peel, who's a local councillor in Ranskill in Nottinghamshire, wants action there too.
9: This is progress, you know, and any contribution towards making these things stop is good. But I've got to say I was shocked, amazed, disappointed that a site of this magnitude is not one of the three that's going to get cleaned up immediately.
7: An ADHD charity has complained to Ofcom about a documentary that suggested the condition is a myth. The programme on Channel 4 concluded it was a social construct. And in football, West Ham have condemned an anti-Palestine chant that was sung by a section of their supporters during Sunday's championship draw at Burnley. The club say every fan should be free to watch football free from discrimination or abuse, and they've also reminded supporters of their responsibilities. That's the latest. I'm Johnny Free.
10: It's just gone 3 o'clock this Thursday afternoon. 1 week till Manchester Village.

with MK there with Zone here on Gaydio. Now, I mentioned Manchester Village Pride almost a week away. So exciting. And of course, this year, it's just going to be fantastic. You know, after the kind of chaos of last year, it's back to community. It's back to feeling really, you know, local and proud. It feels really different this year. And the theme is no place like home. So we need to discuss plans. Friday, where are we starting? Big launch night. Saturday, obviously, we've got the parade through Manchester. Straight back to the village. Sunday, we go again. This year is giving proper nostalgia. We're gonna have Cascada, Nadine Coyle, DJ Sammy, Booty Love, Diana Vickers, Misha B, homegrown talent, plus loads of drag and queer talent performing. I'm so excited. What are your plans? Where are you going to be? And what are you most looking forward to for this year's event? I'm going to be out on the Friday. Last year's Friday night for Pride was absolute perfection. And I'm looking to replicate it this year. Yes, I am.

such a cool tune from Jazzy and Chris Lorenzo for you here on Gaydio. And we're going to keep things very firmly on the dance floor with some Gorgon City for you next. It's a tune called Oracle featuring Jem Cook. Big kind of glossy house production, big vocals. Exactly the kind of tune that makes you feel like you should be somewhere considerably more exciting than wherever you currently are, most likely. It's making me think of Manchester Pride next weekend. Yes, it is. Let's stick it on. Gorgon City.

Jade and Forget You For Now on Gaydio. It's almost 3:30 on the way. Latest from Meek and then an old school one that really screams Halloween from

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8: Old school Rihanna on the way. 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
9: Neil Amon-Smith, formerly of Clean Bandit, has been appointed Prime Minister Andy Burnham's new economic advisor. The gay Grammy-winning musician who once dated Ollie Alexander left the band in 2016 to pursue economics and has since worked at the Treasury and advised Chancellor Rachel Reeves. And court documents show the Trump administration tried to roll back Obamacare protections for trans people, including access to gender-affirming care. Officials sought to narrow the definition of sex discrimination, which advocates say could have left thousands without vital healthcare. And Russia's last major LGBTQ plus rights group has been forced to shut down after a court ruled it extremist. The Russian LGBT network says the decision puts queer people at even greater risk, with activists warning it will block vital support services and silence one of the country's only protections for LGBTQ plus communities. And Finland's Silja Kossinen came out publicly at the European Athletics Championships by celebrating with a kiss from her girlfriend Krista Tovo on the track after winning gold in the hammer throw. Kossinen threw over 74 metres to secure the win, with the moment praised for boosting visibility for LGBTQ plus athletes. For more LGBTQ plus news, check out gayradio.co.uk.

Meek here on Gaydio. We just love her. After her performing at the Gaydio Awards earlier this year, just, yeah, I'm always, she's always going to be a favourite for me now. And I'm not going to lie, right? I've got 15, 20 more minutes with you, and I am finishing on a serious female pop power 20 minutes, okay? I'm going to play you some Rihanna, Disturbia. Next, I've got new Becky Hill. We're going back a little bit to some Lady Gaga. We're going into Olivia Rodrigo. Olivia Rodrigo. And I'm going to put some Ray on for you, okay? Now, this is a 20 minutes that is going to perk you up if you need it. Let's do it.

Abracadabra for you. Before that, new Becky Hill and Rihanna. I am finishing on a serious female artist power 20 minutes. And I'm going to go into some Olivia Rodrigo for you now with Drop Dead. Honestly, there are no weak links in this final 20 minutes of the show. Massive female artists, one after another. And I'm also going to chuck on some Ray just before I love and leave you this afternoon. And I hope this little power 20 minutes has given you a little pep in your step this Thursday.

0: Regard featuring Ray with Secrets here on Gadio, handing you over to the gorgeous Brett Harris now, who's going to put on some Zara Larsson, Ava Max, Ariana Grande. Oh, the good tunes just keep on coming. I'll see you tomorrow at 1.
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5: From the Sky News Centre at 4, the Prime Minister says how the Duke and Duchess of Sussex pay for their security once back in the UK is a private matter. Prince Harry lost legal battles over his taxpayer-funded protection being downgraded in 2020, but he and Meghan will return with their children to a non-royal residence later this month. Their decision has received mixed reviews outside Buckingham Palace.
6: I'm not keen on Meghan at all. She's been so rude about the royal family, but I love Harry.
7: I think there's so much more going on in the world that's got so much more importance.
8: Harry's born here and it's his home, so why not come back?
5: Today, the Prime Minister's also said it's right a new government document makes the UK's rules on sex and consent explicitly clear to asylum seekers. But the Conservative leader, Kemi Badenoch, reckons anyone needing that information doesn't belong in Britain. Reform UK MP Suella Braverman thinks the leaflet is a scandal.
9: Anyone who comes to this country needs to sign up to British values. And frankly, if you don't understand that in Britain we treat women as equals, that rape is a criminal offence, then you have no place in this country.
5: Authorities are investigating reports a tanker has been hijacked off the coast of Yemen. It's being diverted towards Somalia. A teenager who stabbed a schoolboy in Chippenham in Wiltshire has been cleared of murder and manslaughter. 16-year-old Shane Hammerbacker-Cherry died from a stab wound he suffered in an alleyway in January. A boy of the same age who can't be named for legal reasons told Bristol Crown Court he'd acted in self-defence. There's been a slight fall in the number of passes at GCSE level. The rate has dropped to 67.3%, but just over a fifth of students picked up the top grades of 7 or above. And England's cricketers Joe Root and Jordan Cox have both hit half centuries on day two of the first test against Pakistan. A short time ago, the hosts were 171 for two in their first innings at Headingley in Leeds. That's the latest. I'm Johnny Freeman.
10: With you for a Thursday evening. Friday Junior is a go. Let me sort the tunes out for you.

Lee Bascombe, that is my place on Gaydio. Good evening. It's Brett Harris with you on a Thursday. It's just gone 10 past four. And I spoke about it at this time on the show yesterday. I was like, this weather isn't the one. And I wore my dog walking hoodie, which I've probably worn about four times this year. Well, since the start of summer. This morning, I'm wearing my dog walking hoodie and me waterproofs. Because of the rain, what is happening? And people are like, no global warming, it doesn't exist. I mean, it literally does. And now there's a fear of flooding across the UK as well, because obviously the ground is dead dry and hard. I can't keep up with it. I'm a warm, like, blooded person, so I struggle a lot in the summer. I'm quite sweaty. Not that you needed to know. So I like to sit in a nice, cool aircon environment. So I'm welcoming this weather normally. I'm normally like, yeah, bring on autumn, bring on winter. All well and good, innit? Until you're really used to the hot weather because you've had about five heat waves back to back. And then it's pouring down with rain. Nearly swore then. That's how fuming I am about it. I'm sure I'll get over it though. Let's play the tunes between now and seven. That's what I'm here to do. That'll cheer me up. Christina Milian on the way, some M&EK as well. First though, the lady

Tina Milian, AM to PM on Gaydio, 21 minutes past four on your Thursday evening. How are you? Right, listen, do you know what I love is that transphobes literally have no sense of reality, I feel. And it's proven by a fake rumour that has been doing the rounds on Twitter and on TikTok that Mickey Mouse is about to become trans. It's a fake Disney announcement. Of course, it's been used to rage bait and get everyone kicking off. And of course, does no favours to the trans community. And now lots of people online are fuming. They're kicking off at Disney, threatening to boycott the company because Mickey Mouse is about to become trans. This is what I mean. Where is the critical thinking? It's so clearly not something that Disney are going to do or are interested in. I mean, wouldn't it be amazing to have, like, an LGBTQ plus sort of pillar to Disney? But it's not happening. It's definitely not going to happen. And the transphobes are up in arms. They're writing letters of complaint, and it's just not true. One Google would tell you that. It's terrible, isn't it? Right, M&EK on your radio shortly. Some Olive as well. We'll do it after this from Katie B and Jax Jones. This is Last Day of Summer. And if anything,

0: boys.
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0: It's KDO on the way in the next couple of minutes. From Jesse Ware and Charlie XCX.
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and 360 on Gadio. It's Brett with you. Just gone 20 to 5 on your Thursday evening, just over a week away until the Manchester Village Pride celebrations kick off. Last big Pride of the year. And in the next couple of minutes, I'm going to be telling you about our plans for the big weekend. First, though, Karen Harding, this is Island.

really is getting cool for the summer. It is August. It's peeing down with rain. And it's cold. And I'm in a t-shirt without a hoodie or anything. All right, it's Brett Harris with you. Sorting you out and getting the tunes on between now and 7. Haven, Caitlin Aragon on the way. I'm a new one from Sam Smith. But first, Manchester Village Pride. It is next week. This time next week, it'll be the Gay Olympics. We'll have a Gaydio networking event. This time next week, plus 24 hours, I'll be live, sending people out and about into Gay Village in Manchester to soak up the atmosphere and see what's going on. And obviously, this year, it's a new look, Manchester Pride celebration. Manchester Village Pride, of course, taking the reins. It's going to be a different look for 2026. It's organised by the community. And Gaydio is, of course, going to be your access all areas pass across the weekend, from the parade on Saturday to the backstage chats. And, of course, the return of the Gaydio Dance Arena. Of course, we're bringing it back. DJ Paulette headlining that on the Sunday with a huge, whopping extended set by Craig Law on the Saturday. We've also got Chris Blackmore, Dave Cooper, Chris Herbert, alongside Gaydio residents Alfie B, Edith.

0: Radio. All right, it's Brett Harris with you. Getting you off for a Thursday. On the way after five, my new TV obsession that I'm going to be telling you all about. I need to get on it as well. And I'm playing tunes. You're in the right place for some Cat's Eye and some Billie Eilish.
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0: From the Sky News Centre at 5, questions continue to linger about how Prince Harry and his family will be kept safe and who will pay for it when he returns to the UK. Taxpayer-funded protection was removed in 2020 when the Duke and Duchess of Sussex stopped being working royals. The Prime Minister says their security is a private matter. Former Royal Protection Officer David Robinson expects a big operation will be needed.
1: There's a residence where he lives. Secondly, it's his children going to school. And then Meghan, of course, will no doubt have an awful lot of interest in her by the media. And, of course, Prince Harry in his own right.
0: Next, a 49-year-old man has been charged in connection with the Heaton Park Synagogue terror attack in Manchester, in which two people died. Hekmat Omar Ali Hakim from Higher Broughton is accused of failing to disclose information regarding terrorist activity. Andy Burnham has defended government guidance, telling asylum seekers that offences like rape and domestic abuse are serious crimes. It's included in a document outlining the rules and expectations for living in the UK. The Prime Minister explains why.
2: As a government, we have a very clear principle. If you break UK law, you will be removed from the country. So it follows that if we're taking this approach, it's made explicitly clear what the UK law is and what the societal norms of the UK are.
0: The Conservative leader, Kemi Badenoch, says anyone needing the leaflet does not belong in Britain. GCSE data suggests girls are continuing to outperform boys, but as that gap narrows, geographical differences are widening. 28.6% of London entries achieved top grades compared to 17.7% in the northeast of England. Fines for criminal gangs dumping illegal waste are going to rise. They're going to go up from £300 to £5,000. And Max Verstappen has ended speculation about his F1 future. The four-time champion has renewed his contract with Red Bull until 2030. That's the latest. I'm Johnny Freeman.
3: All right, it's Brett Harris, sorting the tunes out until 7 o'clock. I'm going to be telling you about your new TV obsession in a bit, but first...

Jonas Blum live. That is Edge of Desire on Gaydio. 5:10 right now on Thursday the 20th of August. In case you haven't seen a calendar today. Listen, I tell you something I'm loving at the minute on telly that I think you really need to get on. It's on Disney Plus. If you're a fan of like American Horror Story, Glee, anything that Ryan Murphy touches, he's essentially the US answer to Russell T Davis, I think, at this point. He's got a new thing out on Disney Plus called The Shards, and it's essentially a thriller horror set in Los Angeles, a group of teenagers last year at school, and a serial killer is on the loose. It's very summery. There's a proper 80s sort of summer aesthetic, American style aesthetic to the show. It is beautifully shot. I really love it. Now, the critics weren't a huge fan of it when it dropped. It's kind of midded in the critics' feedback. But I really love it. Me and my housemate are really enjoying it. There's a new episode that's dropped today. I can't wait to finish the show, get home and watch it. It's called The Shards. It's on Disney Plus here in the UK. Very, very good indeed. And it's also very gay. There's a lot of gays in it, which is what we want. And we've come to expect it from a Ryan Murphy drama. Never more than sort of 2 metres away from like a gay in a Ryan Murphy drama. Tell you what I do love though. There's loads of like characters and actors that are recurring in the Ryan Murphy universe. If you remember Coach Beast from Glee, she appears in it. She plays the head of a adult entertainment firm. So it's very naughty, very gay, and very Ryan Murphy coded. What is not to love? Right, let's get this on from CQ now. This is Dangerous Lover on KDO. Get that on.

another and 54 Ultra. That is Talk To You on KDO. Hello, I'm Brett Harris, sorting the tunes out. For your Thursday evening, I have some Delta Goodrum for you before half five. We'll do it after this. Major Lazer now.

0: radio. Do you think they'll do like an ABBA voyage for Delta Goodrum in a few years' time? Is that what she's laying the groundwork for there? Probably not. Right, on the way, after LGBT Keepers headlines next, I'm going to play some Sienna Spyro and some Ari.
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0: Brett with you for a Thursday evening. It's just gone 5:30. Sienna Spiro, Ariana Grande on the way. But first, your LGBT Keepers headlines with Thomas Y.
1: Neil Amon-Smith, formerly of Clean Bandit, has been appointed Prime Minister Andy Burnham's new economic advisor. The gay Grammy-winning musician, who once dated Ollie Alexander, left the band in 2016 to pursue economics and has since worked at the Treasury and advised Chancellor Rachel Reeves. And court documents show the Trump administration tried to roll back Obamacare protections for trans people, including access to gender-affirming care. Officials sought to narrow the definition of sex discrimination, which advocates say could have left thousands without vital healthcare. And Russia's last major LGBTQ plus rights group has been forced to shut down after a court ruled it extremist. The Russian LGBT network says the decision puts queer people at even greater risk, with activists warning it will block vital support services and silence one of the country's only protections for LGBTQ plus communities. And Finland's Silja Kossonen came out publicly at the European Athletics Championships by celebrating with a kiss from her girlfriend Krista Tovo on the track after winning gold in the hammer throw. Kossonen threw over 74 metres to secure the win, with the moment praised for boosting visibility for LGBTQ plus athletes. For more LGBTQ plus news, check out gayradio.co.uk.

0: currently on tour across the UK right now. Ariana Grande, Hate That I Made You Love Me.
1: Right. Do you want some Destiny's Child? Do you want some Rose Grey?

I've seen a TikTok of someone mixing Rose Grey, Club to Your Arms, which I've just played there, into Kylie, In Your Arms. I need that injected into the Galeo Dance Arena at Manchester Village Pride next weekend. It will go off. Right, it's Brett with you. Friday, Thursday, Joel Corry, M&EK, XO, all on the way. Hope you've had a lovely day, by the way. Tell you what I'm loving reading here. Sam Smith, a collaborator with Madonna, has actually revealed that Madonna reached out to them to support them when... stuff hit the fan, basically, when they dropped Unholy. They said that Madonna is my mother, and the minute that it happened, she made sure she got through to me. She's so aware of queer news and what's happening in the community, to the artists within the community, and I just feel that you feel that in her music. Correct. Do you know what, Sam? You are right. Madonna is mother. She should be celebrated 24/7 on Gaydio.

0: Joel Corry, M&EK, that's Head and Heart on Gaydio. Hello, I'm Brett Harris. Cheers to getting us on the way. After 6 o'clock, I'm going to be doing my beat of the week from Remember Monday. Not with them, but I will be playing them. And I'm going to play you some George Michael as well.
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4: From the Sky News Centre at 6, the Prime Minister has been asked if the government should pay for Prince Harry and Meghan's security when they move back to the UK.
5: This is a private matter. It's a matter for Harry and for Meghan, and we wish them well in the move that they're making.
4: Andy Burnham has been speaking in Bradford as questions are raised over the Sussexes' protection when they relocate. Harry recently lost a legal battle after his security was downgraded when he stepped down as a working royal. The couple and their children are returning here in time for the new school year. A 49-year-old man has been charged with failing to disclose information about last October's terror attack at a

0: synagogue in Manchester. Iraqi national Hekmat Omar Ali Hakim, who lives in Higher Broughton, is due in court tomorrow. The Conservative leader says any asylum seeker who needs a government leaflet about sex and consent laws does not belong in Britain. The PM says it makes the UK's rules explicitly clear. Drought conditions could persist into the new year, according to a group of experts. The National Drought Group is warning autumn months are not forecast to be wet enough for the parched ground to recover. The group will now meet weekly rather than monthly after the driest July in 190 years and five summer heatwaves. Hundreds of thousands of GCSE students have picked up their results today. Leo from Enfield in North London is among those celebrating.
1: My nan did say she would take me out for a restaurant and everything, so hopefully she does treat me, and I'll probably go out with some of my friends later on.
0: The pass rate in England, Wales and Northern Ireland dropped very slightly to 67.3%, but top grades of 7 or above were handed to just over a fifth of students. Data out today suggests girls are continuing to outperform boys during the exams. And England's lead has passed 100 runs on day two of the first cricket test against Pakistan at Headingley in Leeds. A short time ago, the hosts were 275 for 4. Play didn't start until nearly 3 o'clock because of rain. That's the latest. I'm Johnny Freeman.
2: Hiya, it's Brett Harris with you for a Thursday evening. Forgot what day it was then. It's just gone 6 o'clock. I've got some Ray on the way, some Pixie Lot. I'm a beat of the week from Remember Monday. Let's

Ray, and Where Is My Husband on KDO. I have got some brand new music that you need to get in your ears very, very shortly from Remember Monday. They are my beat of the week. They're on the way. Well, the only thing that stands before Remember Monday and you right now is Flo, and this from Pixie Lott. This is also new. It's called Dance Like No One's.

Flo and Don't Break a Heart on KDO. Good evening. It's Brett with you. It's just gone. Well, it's about 20 past six on your Thursday. And it is now the time to play some brand new music. This comes from Remember Monday. It dropped on Friday last week. And I love the middle eight of this song. It is so catchy. They've been teasing it for a while. And I love it. It's called Attention. You can let me know what you think of this by thumbing it up. If you're listening to KDO online or if you're listening on our app, you can say, Brett, play this some more on our socials as well at KDO. Get in touch. I'd love to hear from you. Sabrina Carpenter, David Guetta on the way. After my beat of the week from Remember Monday, this is Attention.

0: Sammy Carps and House Tour on KDO. Hello, it's Brett with you on the way after 6:30. Telling you about our plans for Channel Islands Pride. And I'm playing some Kung.
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Lynn and Zara Larson. That is Talk To Me. Zara, how are you? It's Brett with you on a drizzly, dull Thursday. I knew this would happen. I knew we'd be like, oh, it's too hot. And then day two of bad weather and I'm moaning. Tell you what might perk you up. This from Channel Islands Pride. We've teamed up with them to send you and a plus one on an unforgettable island escape. 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Join a huge celebration packed with live music, drag, comedy and cabaret with Drag Race UK star Ella Vosk, 90s dance legend Angie Brown and a Chapel Roan tribute and loads more. Sounds super gay. And when you're not celebrating Pride, there's plenty of Guernsey to explore. From cobbled streets of St. Peter Port to beautiful beaches and incredible coastal views. For your chance to win, get to gaydio.co.uk or tap win on the Gaydio app. I have a feeling we might be bringing you a little bit of Channel Islands love on Gaydio in the next couple of weeks. I've got it on good authority. Keep your eyes peeled.

0: hopefully on the road to recovery. That is Lil Nas X, and that's what I want on KDO, just shy of 7 on your Thursday. Chris Herbert's on the way next, getting you into your Thursday evening with Justice, Becky Hill, and Mel C on the way. I won't be here tomorrow from 4 because I'm in for Dave on KDO Breakfast. So set your alarm, 7 a.m. tomorrow. Let's have a cackle and persuade the bosses to buy me a Greg's Breakfast. That seems fair by me. I'll see you tomorrow. Have a good night.
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4: From the Sky News Centre at 7, the Prime Minister says how the Duke and Duchess of Sussex pay for their security once back in the UK is a private matter. Prince Harry lost legal battles of his taxpayer-funded protection being downgraded in 2020 when the couple left for the US. But he and Meghan will return with their children to a non-royal residence later this month. Their decision has received mixed reviews outside Buckingham Palace.
5: I'm not keen on Meghan at all. She's been so rude about the royal family, but I love Harry.
6: I think there's so much more going on in the world that's got so much more importance.
7: Harry's born here and it's his home, so why not come back?
4: Detectives have charged a man in connection with a terror attack in Manchester. Two men died at Heaton Park Synagogue in October last year. The Iraqi national is due in court tomorrow, charged with failing to disclose information. The National Drought Group is warning it's going to take a while for the environment to recover from the recent dry and hot weather. Experts reckon drought conditions in England and Wales could persist into the new year. Fines for people caught fly tipping are going to rise from £300 to £5,000. The government has also announced today that clear-ups of three toxic mounds of rubbish in Kent, Surrey and West Yorkshire will take place. But James Peel, who's a local councillor in Ranskill in Nottinghamshire, wants action there too.
8: This is progress. You know, and any contribution towards making these things

0: stop is good, but I've got to say I was shocked, amazed, disappointed that a site of this magnitude is not one of the three that's going to get cleaned up immediately.
1: The number of students picking up top GCSE marks has risen. Results also show the gap between boys and girls has dropped to its lowest level this century. And defending US Open tennis champion Carlos Alcaraz has confirmed he will make his return from injury at the Grand Slam later on this month. The world number two has missed the last 4 months with a wrist problem. That's the latest. I'm Johnny Freeman.
2: Thursday and the week done. Let's get the tunes on to wrap it up. Justice vs. Simeon on your way. Right now.

No Bro Boys, Gadio and Chris. Hello, I hope you're good. For a Thursday evening, how was your Thursday? Weirdly, and I don't go on holiday until 4 weeks' time, but I feel like I'm on the downward slope to the holiday already. Weirdly, I feel not stressed that the Manchester Pride is just around the corner. Obviously, I've done so many Prides now. Manchester Pride is like the last one. So weirdly, I'm quite chill at the moment. And if you ask any of Team Gadio what I'm usually like a week before Manchester Pride, it's not like this.

Gaydio. If you were listening to Gaydio Breakfast recently, you'd have heard Dave Cooper chatting to some of the queens that are on the next series of Drag Race UK. I'm rooting for KY Kelly. I've worked alongside KY for years, so bring along. Come on, KY. Speaking of RuPaul, because here she is. We're setting that wall, Kid Gaydio.

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the boys at Gaydio. 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

is Jessie Ware and Sauna at Gaydio. K-Class before it, and a lovely bit of 90s goodness played you. Let me show you at Gaydio. I'm Chris. Hello. New music time. Final play for this week, but you hear it more next week. It drops onto the Gaydio playlist from, well, sort of one of Gaydio's own, Joe Kinch. You might know him, and for Craig Law a few times in the mix on a Saturday night. He goes by the name of Kinchy in his cool production name. This is his latest track. It's called Come On Over at Gaydio.

0: 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Right, don't go anywhere. I'm Van Halden. Throwback. And a song that I will play, guarantee, in the Gadio Dance Arena. Sam Smith next.
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0: From the Sky News Centre at 8, taxpayer-funded security for the Duke and Duchess of Sussex appears to have been ruled out for when they return to the UK. The Prime Minister has called it a private matter for the couple. It's understood Prince Harry and Meghan will live with their children in a non-royal residence outside of London. Kath Ryan from the charity Cakes for Casualties attended their wedding in 2018.
1: I think it's going to be good for the kids because it will enrich their lives by seeing their own family heritage, and it will also enrich the King's life by having his grandchildren around as well.
0: Counter-terror police have charged a man with failing to disclose information relating to a deadly attack on a synagogue in Manchester. Two men were killed at Heaton Park in October. An earthquake with a magnitude of 6.7 has struck Peru. The tremor was reported in the southern Andes Mountains at 1 o'clock in the afternoon local time. The US Geological Survey says there are no immediate reports of damage. Andy Burnham has defended Home Office guidance, saying it's right a new document makes the UK's rules on sex and consent explicitly clear to asylum seekers. The Conservative leader, Kemi Badenoch, says anyone needing that information doesn't belong in Britain. The former UK MP and former Home Secretary Suella Braverman thinks the leaflet is a scandal.
2: Anyone who comes to this country needs to sign up to British values. And frankly, if you don't understand that in Britain we treat women as equals, that rape is a criminal offence, then you have no place in this country.
0: Carlos Alcaraz has confirmed he'll return to the tennis court to defend his US Open title in New York. The Spaniard has been out for 4 months with a wrist problem. And England's cricketers have built a healthy 195-run lead on day two of the first test against Pakistan at Headingley in Leeds. The hosts will resume tomorrow morning on 366 for eight in their first innings. That's the latest. I'm Johnny Freeman.
3: Just gone 8 o'clock. I'm Chris. Hello. I'm Ryan Howden's I Want Your Soul on the way right now. Sam Smith.

Escadio. I'm Chris. Hello! Low-key fuming, said end of the week for me, because usually I'm not here on a weekend. But I'm covering Brett Harris tomorrow on the Gadio Home Straight. Genuinely, a little bit fuming at that. Thought I could have a weekend from now, but not quite yet. Right, this is Sonny Federa.

Really like that. It's new from Cat's Eye. It's called Animal Agadio. Right, throwback from Pixie Lott to get on for you. This, though, is the latest from Rose Grey. It's on a double A side. Double A side. Now, the kids amongst us, I mean, what's a double A side? You see, this is where you get, like, two singles on one... I want to say a CD, but it wasn't a CD. It was a vinyl back in the day, hence why it got a double A side. You flip it over, single on one side, flip it over... single on that side, a double A side. Obviously, you don't get that with streaming. You just get two singles. Anyway, waffling. Rose Grey, Just Be Bodies. Before.

0: Sam McRae. She's still in that revolving door, you know. It's getting dark. What? How? It's not fair. Bring back summer. It still feels like so. Although saying that, I woke up this morning with torrential rain. I need to give you a mattress update. I know you can't wait for that, and I'll do some another and Daft Punk next. KTO.
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8: From the Sky News Centre at 9, Prince Harry and Meghan's security status when they return to the UK later this month is still unknown. The Prime Minister wished them well, but said their protection was a private matter. The Duke and Duchess of Sussex are moving back with their children ahead of the new school year. Royal historian Sir Anthony Seldon thinks the King's cancer diagnosis may be behind the surprise decision.
9: Illness and tragedy and loss affect them as they do all of our lives. The King's health, and no one's exactly certain how ill he is, how long he might have, let's hope a long time, but that is bound to affect him.
8: A man has been charged with failing to disclose information as part of an investigation into a terror attack in Manchester. Two men died at Heaton Park Synagogue in October last year. The mayor of Kyiv, Vitaly Klitschko, has described Russia's bombing of the Ukrainian capital as a genocide. At least 16 people were killed and dozens wounded in an overnight attack. The UK and four other nations have slammed Israel's plans to open up tenders for the construction of 1,200 homes in the West Bank. The group are urging Tel Aviv to retract the plans immediately. Andy Burnham has defended government guidance, telling asylum seekers that offences like rape and domestic abuse are serious crimes. It's included in a Home Office document outlining the rules and expectations for living in the UK. The Prime Minister explains why.
10: As a government, we have a very clear principle. If you break UK law, you will be removed from the country. So it follows that if we're taking this approach, it's made explicitly clear what the UK law is and what the societal norms of the UK are.
8: The Conservative leader Kemi Badenoch says anyone needing the leaflet does not belong in Britain. And defending champion Carlos Alcaraz has confirmed he'll return from injury at the US Open tennis. The world number two has been out for 4 months with an ongoing wrist problem. That is the latest. I'm Johnny Freeman.
11: Good evening, welcome to Thursday's Late Show with me, Tom Barber. I've got some great tunes lined up, as always, on the way, Florence and the Machine. But first, let's have Bebe Rexha.

I don't know about you, but every time I hear that track, I think, yes, this is even more a bit of me. Kelly Lee on Gedio with Sweetest Release. It's Tom here. Now, I'm actually relieved. Are you? There's been some rain today. As far as I looked out the window, walked out of my house earlier, and it was bucketing it down. As for actually really excited about this, because it has been dry, hasn't it, for the last couple of weeks. I flew in to Heathrow, actually, over the weekend, and it just looked like a desert across the UK as I was landed to Heathrow. So I feel rain's quite welcome, but if that can stay away for the weekend, that would be great. Right, on the way, some Rose Grey, Natasha Bedingfield with a lush little remix from Sat Noel. But first, let's get this on. Joel Corry and Becky Hill, this is History.

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1: Oh, you definitely knew every single word to that, didn't you? I know I was too long. Unreturned. Sat Noel on the remix from Natasha Bedingfield for your Thursday evening. Ow, I'm getting a bit giddy because it is Manchester Village Pride in, well, literally a week and a bit, isn't it? Starts next Friday. And it is just around the corner, and if you're not sorted for any plans yet, we at Gaydio have got you covered. We have teamed up with Treehouse Hotel Manchester to give you the chance to win a big Pride weekend for you and a plus one. 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And on Friday, the 28th of August, you can join guest DJs, Freemasons, and our very own Dave Cooper on the decks at Treehouse Hotel for their free Party with Pride. 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For your chance to win, head to gaydio.co.uk or hit win on the Gaydio app. I am so looking forward to Manchester Pride, and that is an amazing little prize. So while you're checking that out, I'm going to line you up some Fatboy Slim, some Barry Can't Swim, which rhymes, how fun. But first, let's get this on from Delta Goodrum, which still surprises me. Didn't expect Delta to just return to Gaydio. This is called Hologram, and I love it.

0: is one of my favourite names for an artist and producer. Barry Can't Swim on your Thursday evening's Late Show. I'm Tom Barber. Great to be playing these tracks. It's a soundtrack for every girl to this Thursday evening, and hopefully it's a good one. Yeah, cool. Well, I'm going to make sure it continues in the party vibe with a bit of flow, a bit of Chapel Rome, and one of my favourite tracks of all time from DJ Sammy right away.
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Good luck, babe, with an exclamation mark, which always makes me chuckle. Dabreski on the mix of Chapel Road on your Thursday evening. Hope you're good. Now, I was absolutely, well, a bit blown away today that it's been 20 years since Girls Aloud's Tangled Up album, and its reissue lands tomorrow, which is Friday, and that expanded edition includes 5 previously unreleased recordings, including a track called What's a Girl to Do, which they teased today. And I think it's quite an interesting concept, actually. If I could think about an album, or maybe, yeah, have a think about an album that from the 2000s that you'd love to come back and just have a couple of surprise little tracks on it, I feel for me it's got to be something like the iconic Britney Spears with Blackout, maybe Saturday's Chasing Lights, or actually the one I'd probably choose would be Scissor Sisters with that album from 2004, which was just so good. So many great tracks on there, and I'd love the Scissor Sisters to just come up with a random song that nobody's heard. It'd be so good. Right, on the way, some Taylor Swift with Chris Lake on the remix of Opal Light, but first let's get this on from Karen Harding. This is called Island for your Thursday evening on Gaydio.

Taylor Swift, Gadio on your Thursday evening. Now, this weekend, are you ready? Have you got plans? Are you really excited for it? Or maybe you're working and you're not so keen. Well, there's quite a few great things going on this weekend. So a couple that jump out in the LGBTQ plus space are Crawley Pride, near Gatwick Airport. That is happening on Saturday. I'm actually going to go with a couple of mates because it's been really, really fun for the last couple of years. And they have Gareth Gates, Lavoie, Vicky Vivacious, and loads of other performers, actually. So I'm particularly looking forward to Lavoie because she was phenomenal at the Gaydio Awards last year, wasn't it? And there was also a little festival going on, well, not little at all, in the Queen Elizabeth Olympic Park in London this Saturday and Sunday, which is celebrating Black British music and queer culture with DJs, got live music, queer collectives across two outdoor stages, and it's free, which is great news. It is called Queer Frequencies, if you haven't heard of it, and there are some great acts on there. Particular highlight for me is Sunday with the House Gospel Choir. They are phenomenal. Saw them at Brighton Pride and just amazing. Right, on the way, some Eat Everything, but first let's get this on from Jazzy. This is just all kinds of jolly, this track. It just kind of like came out of nowhere for me, and the first time I heard it, I was like, yes, this

0: I'm still getting over seeing Diana Ross actually live at Brighton Pride. That was so good, wasn't it? Upside Down on your first day evening. Tom here, and I'm going to line you up some more great tracks in the next hour, including some dance material from Madonna and that phenomenal little track from Junior Jack. Demi's on the way.
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4: From the Sky News Centre at 10, the Prime Minister appears to have ruled out taxpayer-funded security for the Duke and Duchess of Sussex when they return to the UK. Andy Burnham's called it a private matter. It's understood Prince Harry, Meghan and their children will live in a non-royal residence outside of London. Kath Ryan from the charity Cakes for Casualties attended their wedding in 2018.
5: I think it's going to be good for the kids because it will enrich their lives by seeing their own family heritage, and it will also enrich the King's life by having his grandchildren around as well.
4: Pakistan's former Prime Minister Imran Khan is reported to have left prison to go to hospital. Local media outlets say the country's Supreme Court has allowed him to have treatment. The 73-year-old's been in custody on corruption charges, which he claims are politically motivated. Nations, including the UK, France and Canada, have criticised Israel opening up tenders for the construction of 1,200 homes in the West Bank. They're urging Tel Aviv to retract the plans immediately. Our Middle East correspondent Adam Parsons says it's different to previous proposals.
6: It would start to divide the West Bank, to divide East Jerusalem, occupied territory, from the rest of the West Bank, and also to start to divide the north and south sides of the West Bank. Remember, this is all occupied Palestinian territory.
4: Detectives have charged an Iraqi man in connection with a terror attack in Manchester. Two men died at Heaton Park Synagogue in October last year. The 49-year-old is accused of failing to provide information. The National Drought Group is warning it's going to take a while for the environment to recover from the recent dry and hot weather. Experts reckon drought conditions in England and Wales could persist into the new year. And Rangers have beaten Czech side Jablonec 1-0 in the first leg of their Conference League playoff at Ibrox. Brighton were held to a goalless draw by Tromso in Norway. That's the latest. I'm Daisy Steele.
7: Just gone 10 p.m. on your Thursday evening. Hope your evening is shaping up well. Coming up, some Junior Jack with that fabulous track, Stupid Disco. But first, Madonna, Dance Stereo.

Iqbal, Sonny Federa, it is Tom with you. Hope you kids. Now, I'm really excited for this weekend. I said a little while ago that I'm going to go to Corley Bright, but I wouldn't say it's a stupid thing, but do you ever do this thing where you go, you think, get all excited about a little event, and then you're like, oh yeah, I'll host the pre-party and maybe let everyone stay at my house? Well, yeah, I've basically done that, and now I'm massively regretting it because I've basically got 10 people all coming round about lunchtime on Saturday. I'm nowhere near ready. They're expecting a massive barbecue, like all the snacks, all the drinks, all the good times before going to Crawley Pride, and then half of them are expecting to stay in my, well, relatively small house. So I need to work all that out, but it's going to be a fun day, and hopefully the weather is going to hold up, because I'm particularly looking forward to seeing Le Bois, actually, and Gareth Gates, I think, will be all kinds of nostalgic, considering I used to watch, was it X Factor or Pop Idol? Pop Idol, I think it was, wasn't it? Yeah, Pop Idol, I think. Anywho, it's going to be good. Looking forward to it. So if you're there, make sure you come say hi, because it'll be great fun. Right, on the way, Becky Hill, some Jimny. But first, let's get this on from someone who performed at the Gaydio Awards. They were just fabulous, pardoning the pun. This is new from them. This is Meek. The track is called Expensive Taste on your Thursday evening. Love this.

0: Pink Panther S on Gadio. This is Illegal Tom here, and after, well, in a little bit, I'm going to line you up some Daft Punk with Pharrell Williams, which I know you'll love that tune. I loved it. I used to love playing it. Pink Panther's in Milton Keynes, actually. Get Lucky is on the way. Gadio.
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Peter B and Jax Jones, Last Day of Summer. Now, are you excited for the new series of Drag Race UK? I mean, I just can't believe it's around again, but there's some great queens in there. The ones that particularly jump out for me, KY Kelly, who's done 16 years in drag. I've seen them a few times, and they are just so, so good. Also, Alec, who is someone I know quite well from Brighton, as I was DJing at Revenge and Arbar. They are going to be so, so good. So excited for seeing that. Who's your favourite?

Oh, one of my favourite concerts from last year, Lady Gaga with Abracadabra. It's Thursday evening and I'm so excited. I'm going to see Ariana Grande on Thursday. No, today's Thursday, Sunday night. That is just going to be epic. I've seen videos already. I'm so excited.

0: Galantis, David Guetta and Little Mix finished off show Heartbreak Anthem. When are they going to collab again? I mean, that's a great little collab in my opinion. Right, up next, you've got the fabulous Tiesto. I'll be back here next week to do it all again. Have a great rest of the evening.
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2: With the latest, I'm Thomas. Why girls continue to outperform boys at GCSE, though the gap is narrowing. Students in England, Wales and Northern Ireland are collecting results this morning, with data suggesting the proportion awarded top grades has risen from last year. But the rate scoring a decent pass has returned to pre-pandemic levels. Meanwhile, Prince Harry and Meghan are returning to the UK. They left in 2020 and will come back with their two children still as non-working members of the royal family. And Finland's Silja Kossinen came out publicly at the European Athletics Championships by celebrating with a kiss from her girlfriend Krista Turvo on the track after winning gold in the hammer throw. Kossinen threw over 74 metres to secure the win, with the moment praised for boosting visibility for LGBTQ+ athletes. Meanwhile, the government says the rate at which foreign criminals and people illegally in the UK are being removed is at a near-decade high. 80,000 have been recorded since Labour returned to office in July 2024. Around a quarter of these are enforced actions like deportations, while most people have left voluntarily. Home Secretary Shabana Mahmood is celebrating today's figures.
3: So our performance on removals from the country has gone up very significantly. It's going in the right direction, and it's also why we're expanding our detention estate as well, so that we can go further and faster in the future as well.
2: And leading doctors say vaping shouldn't be seen as a harmless part of growing up. Reviews linked it to higher rates of breathing problems in young people. And there's more news online at gaydio.co.uk. Gaydio!
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Welcome to a musical journey to a place where every track tells its own story. 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

Yor is a rising talent known for his high energy fusion between techno and trance, and has just played his latest release, Till Sunrise, and is out now on Musical Freedom. Great to know that you're listening this week to Prismatic by Tiesto. Got some great music for you coming up. Tracks by Brian Kearney, Duke Lamont, BLR and Amber Revival, Kolsch, and also the brand new Swedish House Mafia featuring Nicky Lee. But first, a special remix I did for my live sets, because I really like the song, by Kuko, Voicemail. And now it's official, Kuko Voicemail in the Tiesto remix.

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1: Hey, it's me. I know we haven't spoken in a while, but I still think about you a lot. Do you think about me? 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

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Cornet, Joe Manda, Synth and Strings in de Lawton Leak. En Alan Fitzpatrick, We Do What We Want in de Garage Edit. Last week was a special highlight for me. On Friday, the 31st of July, I played the spectacular event in Brussels at the Atomium. It was a 3-hour set. You can find it on my YouTube channel, at Tiesto. And a few days later, the first Monday in August, I played at Universe in Ibiza. I'm back in Ibiza every Monday night at Universe for the whole month of August. So if you can make it, come check me out. I'll play there till sunrise. On now with the music. This is Dawn, You're Free.

At High, We Belong Together. Before that, Two Faced and Nikita W, I Need You. And Nidea and Brian Kearney, Back Once Again. All great tunes, and you can find many more of them on my Prismatic by Tiësto playlist on Spotify. To slow things down a bit, the beautiful song by BLR and Amber Revival, Autumn Leaves.

That was Nick Lee and the Swedish House Mafia. Happiness is so sad, a beautiful song. Before that, Yugal, together with Emil Angel and Alternate, Moving to the Sun in the Blake Light and Alec remix. Coles, Picasso, and David Guetta, Snap, Martin Herger, and Man Machine, PWR. And the next one is from Tala 2XLC and York, Ghosts.

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